0: Boy, do I have a story for you guys as to why I was a little late today.
1: Okay.
0: I texted Jordan and Audrey last night at, well, I guess this morning at 1:30 in the morning.
1: Yeah.
0: Because I was just finishing, I don't even want to call it adventure.

0: girl that rubbed my ass.
1: It was a very scary moment turned realizing people can buy anything on the internet.
2: Okay.
1: Turned, I am not prepared for the end of the world, but there are people in my hometown that are.
3: I'm so interested.
1: Yeah, XYZ with Eric Zachary. Very scary call last night. Sloan, who my mom... it's my dog, but she stays with my mom. My mom, is her main caretaker. And she's not the runner. They have two dogs.
2: Okay. Mm-hmm.
1: Sloan is not the one to run away. She slipped off her leash. Well, not off the leash. The leash got dropped.
2: Okay.
1: Complete accident. She took off after a rabbit right at dusk. I go look at the tracker. Tracker battery is dead.
2: Like, oh, not good.
1: Circumstances just bad. Right, and now your mind starts racing. What if she gets hit by a car? This, that, and the third. She's scared.
3: It's sad. It's hard.
1: So I rush out there. Long story long. I don't know, 30 neighbors, flashlights. We're looking everywhere. But the crazy part is, like, no one has seen her.
3: Yeah. Right,
1: like, there's not even, like, a neighbor that's like, oh, yeah, I saw a dog run that way.
3: She's not small.
1: No, and she's 50 pounds. She's a chow chow. She's very unique looking.
2: Right.
1: I had one neighbor come out because I had a flashlight. And he's like, hey, man, what are you doing? I'm like, have you seen a dog? He's like, no, there's a lot of coyotes. Hope she could fend for herself. I'm like, that doesn't help. Damn,
3: that's a crazy thing to say.
1: Wild. Yeah. So she totally can handle a coyote.
3: Oh, yeah, she'd be fine.
1: Another neighbor comes out. Never met this guy. He goes, oh, man, give me a second. Comes back out full Navy SEAL night vision goggles.
3: Night vision goggles?
1: Like, flips them down SEAL Team 6 style.
4: He's been waiting for this moment.
1: Or he has these for other nefarious purposes.
2: Okay.
1: Why do you own night vision goggles?
2: Right.
3: I don't know.
4: I want to try them. Did you try them?
3: Yeah, did you ask?
1: In the moment, no, I want to, no. But in the moment, I'm just like, you know, I'm thankful people are trying to help.
3: Yeah.
1: Someone on Facebook tags this local drone guy.
2: Okay.
1: Like, and shout out to this guy, by the way.
2: Okay.
1: I'm not making fun of him because he was incredible, but like, he's like, he texts me directly. He goes, I'll be on site within 30 minutes and I will deploy from the elementary school in the area.
2: Sure.
1: I'm like, deploy.
4: And like, I wouldn't say deploy an elementary school in the same sentence ever again.
1: Great point. But I'm really toeing a line because I'm scared now. I'm worried about my mom. This is the last thing we need on top of everything. But also, like, I'm still a sarcastic individual. And I'm like, well, who are these people?
2: Right.
1: This man deploys a $12,000 thermal infrared drone.
2: Nice.
1: And he sweeps the neighborhood like we are looking for a predator.
2: What does he do in his downtime?
1: He runs a company that helps find lost pets.
2: This is his whole job.
1: He has, and he's super commendable. Okay. Just not the kind of person you think you would just find on Facebook.
3: Yes, right.
1: But like, he doesn't even charge people. He takes donations. But he is passionate about finding people's lost pets.
3: That's
1: if you want to go look for a deer carcass, that's on his website too.
3: Oh, okay. Cool.
2: Yeah, that too.
1: Sure. He searches. I'm watching this drone go back and forth for 2 hours. Nothing. He sends me the flight path info. You can see how detailed it was.
3: He's being,
1: nothing. Yeah. It's midnight. I'm like, all right, mom, I'll just stay out here. We got to wait till sunbreak. Sloan still has her leash attached. So I'm like, this is crazy.
2: Right.
1: Right as I'm ready to go to bed and call it a night, cops knock on the door. We found your dog. She was 5 houses away in a backyard, tangled in a bush but she wasn't barking. Nothing. Thankfully she was okay.
3: Just admitted defeat.
4: She got tangled. It was like, I think she took a nap.
1: Fell
4: asleep, ate some berries.
1: But I just became aware that A, you could buy anything on the internet, and B, these neighbors are ready for whatever is.
4: You have a flamethrower. I don't know how that would help in this situation, but I don't want to say you're not prepared for the apocalypse.
1: I don't know if I want it out there that I own a flamethrower. I didn't purchase it. You purchased it.
4: Yeah.
1: Okay. It's not like it's my defense mechanism.
4: It probably will be in an apocalypse.
5: Come up to my door.
4: Hey, come on.
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0: If you ever wanted a stand and an iPad together and pay $300 for them,
1: yes.
0: Boy, does Apple have a solution for you. They debuted the Home View, which is essentially their version of like an Alexa or Echo. What do they call it? The show. It's like the screen. It's like an 8-inch screen. It can show pictures. You can do FaceTime calls on it. Sure. I think it's cool if you're already part of the Apple ecosystem. Like, I even today was asking Alexa, like, can you text Jordan? And she was like, can't do that. I can.
2: Right, right. Oh, yours has an accent.
0: I make her British.
2: That's exciting.
1: Oh, okay.
2: I think it's funny that Apple didn't roll out this one. Like, this was just a little bit late. Like, they didn't have it finished. So,
1: and another thing.
0: Yeah. Well, that's the thing. Like, a month ago is when they announced everything.
2: Right, right.
0: I thought you were referring to, like, they were, like, the first to the iPad. They could have done this years ago.
2: Yeah, right?
0: But, yeah, if you you want an iPad on a stand and then pay $300 for it, the Apple Home View is coming soon.
2: 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We'll be right back.

0: Mexico is kind of mad at this guy who's a real big James Bond fan.
1: Yeah.
0: I think that's a great way to tee it up.
1: I think that's, yeah, that's good.
0: We'll talk about James Bond and how technically that movie, the 2016 Spectre movie, is the reason that there's a big parade in Mexico City. But yes. More about nothing's next. We have a little bonus fact for you.
1: It's very common in China for these things called marriage markets or matchmaking corners.
0: I've seen these.
1: Yeah, where parents of unmarried adults can basically do an IRL like dating like Hinge.
0: Oh, Jordan, I'm gone.
2: Oh, have you?
0: Save this for tomorrow's show as well.
1: Okay, got it.
0: It's, think about like, have you ever been in New York City and all those dudes are playing chess in the park?
1: Yes.
0: It's like that, but parents with like resumes for their kids.
1: Like, here's some things about them. Do you have a child?
0: We'll talk about this more tomorrow on the show. But in the meantime, if you want to look that up, and then we're learning about James Bond next.
1: It's Star 99.9.

0: James Bond 007. Nailed it. Did you just realize who James Bond was?
1: Well, no, I know what James. I just like the first time you guys did that once before, and it was
0: it was so bad that you didn't know what we were doing.
1: I didn't know what you were doing.
0: Anyway, James Bond, according to this video that's been going viral on the internet, is the reason that a major parade exists in Mexico City and is still going on.
2: Yes.
0: And Mexico's like, whoa, whoa, whoa, whoa, whoa.
2: Hold on.
0: Yeah. 007.
1: Okay.
2: Oh, man, you almost didn't have it.
0: All right. Anyway, more about nothing. It's all really brought to you by Progressive Insurance.
2: James Bond. All right. Are we jumping in? What are we?
0: I'm trying to do. More about nothing. It's your chance to do a little deep diver and this chance to fact check.
2: Yes.
0: On what we may not otherwise know about. Go ahead, Jordan.
2: Oh, thank you so much, Eric. Okay. 2015, James Bond Spectre comes out. Daniel Craig, era James Bond. The opening scene, he's walking through a Day of the Dead parade in Mexico City. Now, prior to this movie, they never had a Day of the Dead parade in Mexico City. The Day of the Dead and the parades have been going on for decades, centuries throughout Mexico and other places,
0: but
2: right?
0: Because of the nature of how they were filming, they wanted like a big, massive parade.
2: So they had, you know, they had thousands, tens of thousands of extras, all these props. They made a legitimate parade go down. It did so well outside of just the filming that Mexico City kept the parade. So they started in 2016. It still goes on to this day. The numbers are increasing. They had like 8 million people back in 2025. Mm-hmm. Like it's a very big thing, but it would not be literally in Mexico City had they not done that James Bond scene for the film.
0: Sure.
2: And that's where the confusion is coming up online. Like, no, Day of the Dead has been a thing. James Bond didn't create this. And it's like, yeah, buddy, we understand that.
0: But it would be like if like the Ferris Bueller Day Parade was filmed in Chicago and they kept doing that every year.
2: Exactly.
0: Oh, you know, right. Like they generated this because of the movie.
2: Because it happened. The movie did not make the Day of the Dead Parade.
0: Yeah. Mm-hmm.
2: Exactly. It just never went down in Mexico City prior to them filming it.
1: I kind of love that. They were like, this is fun.
2: Yeah, they were. They were like, we love this. Let's
0: keep doing it again without 007.
2: We got to stop. Okay. We got to stop. 007. No.
1: That's not how you say zero.
0: Cero.
2: Yeah. Would it be, this is not Duolingo now either. We're not doing this.
0: We're play?
2: Not.
1: Cero.
0: All right. I'm sorry. On behalf of all idiots that don't speak Spanish, it was not a shot towards the language. I'm just an idiot.
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0: I'm all for a side hustle. This is kind of bizarre.
1: Okay.
0: A couple has invented notaweddingcrasher.com.
2: Yes.
0: So yeah. They put together a new portal where brides and grooms that have open seats at their wedding, like it's at a Olivia Rodrigo concert that didn't sell out or something.
2: Yeah.
0: Can sell seats for people that just want to attend a wedding for like a couple's night.
1: Just for fun.
0: Yeah.
2: Weird.
1: I mean, I would go.
2: It's weird.
1: I love

0: party, like, you have to go, and then you unfortunately, like, have to be Wedding Crashers movie level exciting so that you don't do the awkward, oh no, we just bought the seats and now we're here, don't mind us.
1: How much were your tickets?
0: Yeah, right? Like, that's just bizarre.
1: Yeah, the couple that started this new website, notaweddingcrasher.com, where couples can monetize the available seats at their wedding, said they did so because they ran out of date night ideas.
0: Ooh.
1: Like, we went to enough dinners and comedy shows and we were like, oh, we just want to go to a wedding. We don't know anyone getting married. There's, oh, that's a great idea.
0: There's so many other things you could do on date night.
2: 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On the train.

0: Your tech tidbit all brought to you by O'Reilly Auto Parts. Apple, I guess, wasn't done with their releases after they put out the iPhones and all that last
1: month. We're not done.
0: Yeah, they said they announced the Home View, which is essentially an Amazon Echo, like a screen that runs on Siri.
1: Okay.
0: Basically an iPad that like lets you FaceTime, call people, show photos and whatnot.
1: Big Apple Watch.
0: Big Apple Watch
2: it is a big Apple
0: great
2: Watch.
0: Way to describe it. I could not stop laughing at the commercial they used to say, this is how a family could use this.
3: Yeah, so. Right. And why is it called French? Genius.
4: Fine. Live in ignorance.
5: Hold, please. Siri, is French toast French?
4: No, French toast is not originally from France.
2: What was that?
0: So, okay. They did a Modern Family episode.
1: Right. It's just a sketch.
0: Yeah,
1: right.
0: Of like a family like rushing to get ready in the morning. The dad's trying to look up French toast recipes, and Siri and Apple Home View are there to rescue.
1: My issue with this commercial is that is something you would see in the 90s. Mm-hmm. I feel like today it's like, why aren't you on the bus? Where's your Uber? Like, there's no time to argue about where French toast came from.
0: It's like, darn, where can I get my cornflakes from for a deal?
1: Right.
0: With the camera.
1: It's not happening.
0: Piggly Oink? What was it?
2: Piggly Oink.
0: There's a couple different old school ones. Anyway, we got away from that. The Apple Home View is available for $299. I will say I do appreciate, not that I'm interested in this tech.
2: You totally are.
0: I like Apple products, but what I like is that, like, I'm going to say like a lot because I'm really putting my words together here. Well, the Amazon Show, which my mom has, is linked to her photo cloud.
1: Right. Yeah. Uh-huh. Mm-hmm.
0: But there's like no filter. Like,
1: oh, you get whatever photo
0: is in there. The amount of times that my partner and my girlfriend Rachel and I have been out at my mom's house and like an old photo of me and my ex popped up because my mom just never deleted it.
1: Oh, right. Yeah. I've seen that 1,000 times, actually.
0: Thank you, Jordan. The Apple Home View is much more like safeguarded. Like, because it's Apple, it's only taking certain photos that you approve. Mm. It's got Face ID, so it's not like going to show you text messages like that other people could see.
1: Mm. Sorry, I'm going to ruin the moment. Just prop your phone up. If you have an iPhone, just prop it up against something in your kitchen. Oh, now you have a Home View.
0: Or an iPad.
1: Yeah, anything you already have. You don't really need this, though.
0: Apple Home View, $299. Coming soon.
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0: New Britney Spears music. Well, kind of. Unreleased Britney, a song that she apparently co-wrote with Justin Timberlake.
1: This is back when they were dating,
0: back
1: right?
0: when they were still on good terms.
2: Denim, the double denim.
1: Are you having, are you okay?
2: No,
3: denim.
0: Anyway, yeah, Britney's 25th anniversary of her self-titled album, Britney Spears, obviously a major moment. It had songs like Slave for You and others.
1: Weird title.
0: Anyway,
2: there's a child.
0: Unreleased song that she is finally putting out, and it's supposedly one that her and Justin wrote when they were in love. I've never heard a good song from two people that are famous that are like, oh, we should write a song together about each other, and it's good.
1: Bow Wow and Sierra Like You. That one was a really good one. That was about
0: deep,
1: the two of them.
0: Deep cut. Yeah. Oh, I mean, I'm just saying those kind of songs get better when it's about heartbreak, not like, oh, you want some angst.
1: Okay. Yeah, fair.
0: Anyway,
1: fair.
0: That comes out November 6th. If you're the Britney stan, you want to get the 25th anniversary and hear this Justin Timberlake record. I mean, Britney Spears and Justin Timberlake record.
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0: The latest craze for Gen Z as they search for things to do other than drink alcohol is admin night.
1: I feel a way about this.
2: Yeah. I love admin night.
3: I bet you do.
1: Well, see, like, admin to me is like, oh, let's get in front of our computers and like work on things we should have been working on.
0: I mean, Jordan and I have admin night, but we're business partners. We'll dedicate a night where it's like, okay, just grab the case of beer, let's get things done.
1: That's just work.
0: But that's not like us doing personal admin things, like, I don't know, checking my health insurance.
1: And, right, exactly.
0: But that's what Gen Z is doing as they're running out of game nights, movie nights, and whatnot, and their codependency continues.
1: They're running out of these
0: things. Just waiting to see how much I can get away with before I upset Audrey.
2: No, I'm not upset. I think this is why I have good friends.
0: Okay, we'll talk about admin night next.
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0: Admin Night is the new, I don't know, Dirty Teeny Night or
1: what?
0: Apple TV
1: what?
0: Night? I don't know. Like, what was it like in Sex and the City? What would you call it when the girls are going out?
1: I don't know what you guys did when you were young to hang out.
0: You think I was getting Apple Teenies when I was young? Anyway, admin night. I've been doing this with Jordan. We just call it Fridays at work.
1: Yeah.
2: We're that's like, just, yes, I wouldn't even know. It's just, that's just working late.
0: Right.
1: Yeah.
0: Anyway, apparently Gen Z, instead of doing like game night or movie night, they're doing admin night to help hold people accountable and each other accountable in today's day and age where they'll just get together and do all the tasks they've been putting off.
1: Mm-hmm.
0: Like Audrey recently did this with like HR training.
1: Yeah, I had an HR training and me and my friends were like, let's go get a drink and do our HR training. And it made it so much more bearable. But then I was thinking about it more and I realized that I would say like most of my good friendships have been formed over versions of admin night.
0: Yeah.
1: Like, hey, come over and hang out with me like while I fold my laundry, you know?
2: Okay.
1: Like that's, I feel like that's why I have so many very close friends is because so much of our time is just spent like in intimate settings, hanging out, like just talking about nothing.
2: I have a
1: doing
2: question.
1: Doing chores.
2: Are they doing their laundry at your place too?
0: Oh, yeah.
1: Sometimes I've done that.
0: Oh, you guys are doing laundry.
1: Well,
0: I think it's just laundry night.
1: No, but when I was in college,
0: it's called a laundromat.
2: College.
1: But when I was in college, like my laundry was free, so like I had a friend who would bring her laundry over, and we would just sit and like watch a show and fold our laundry, and it was so fun.
0: I get what you're saying. I think this is a little more like I didn't want to do my taxes alone, so I'm going to sit with someone while we both do the boring thing.
1: Yeah,
2: I would honestly hate that.
0: Yeah,
2: like I need because like I'm not friendly. I'm not my worst version of myself.
3: Don't
2: comes
3: approach.
2: Out. No, seriously.
3: First.
2: No, like I am rabid dog when I'm doing my taxes. I hate it. Mm. It's the one thing I don't like doing. I'm never going to learn to get good at it.
1: Yeah,
2: like I'm at the point now where like pay somebody, handle it. Rip me off at this point. I just literally don't want to do it. So like the idea of something like that with friends. Hard pass.
0: I don't know. The type A in me, I can get into my, like, what is it called? Like, your flow state?
2: Your flow
0: state?
2: Yeah, yeah. It's called. You're in your groove?
0: Like, when I'm really hitting, I could code an entire app. I can go through spreadsheets. I can do my taxes. There's a certain part of me that, like, that scratches an itch.
2: Mm-hmm. Yeah.
0: But
2: I
0: don't want to do that next to people I know. I do, here's a caveat, do very well with that kind of stuff when I'm in like a public setting.
1: I
0: like doing that stuff at like the airport lounge or anytime I have like heads down work. I'm so bad about being alone in an office or like at home.
2: Right.
0: I like being around people but not talking to people.
2: If it's a group project, I'll do an admin night. Like if it's something we are all collaborating on, I'm down for admin night. If it's something where like I have a singular task and Eric has a singular task, I don't want to be in the same room as you. I need to lock in.
0: Does not work well with others. That's his new resume.
2: Oh, please put that on a shirt.
0: XYZ with Eric Zachary.
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0: Kelly Clarkson versus a Brooklyn Magic shop. Now, you may have heard this all over the news because it made international news. But basically, she, according to her, walked into a magic shop in Brooklyn and was really interested in this like really intricate mechanical wooden bird.
1: Yeah, it's like you like crank a thing and it like
0: beep, beep, beep. Like a music box.
2: An old timey bird.
0: According to Kelly, she was told that it's not for sale. It's $15,000. They doubt she can afford that. They very like pretty womaned her. And they're we have a cheaper alternative. So she went on social media, lit up the shop.
2: You don't know who I am.
0: Yeah, the shop essentially was like, no, we knew who you were. That wasn't the issue. We didn't treat you rudely. You were trying to buy something that's not for sale.
1: Yeah.
0: And then she flipped back. She's like, oh, you want to play that game? Here's actually what happened. You told me it was for sale for $15,000 and you said that I couldn't afford it.
1: Sure.
2: I'm with her on it. I mean, I don't care, but like,
1: I mean, we'll see. Here's the thing. Did they say that she couldn't afford it or were they like, it's kind of expensive. I don't know if that's what you were planning on spending today.
0: Like, we have a couple. It was never for sale. And she's like, that's not what happened.
1: Right.
0: I wasn't dressed in Kelly Clarkson glam. You didn't think I could afford it. And you pretty womaned me.
1: Regardless.
0: You made a huge mistake. Huge.
1: It's okay. She'll be okay without the bird.
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0: In a mysterious Facebook reel, of all places, Britney Spears announced not only the 25th anniversary of an album, but a never-before-heard song. She set the entire reel to this track.
1: Classic.
0: Which, by the way, just moments listening to that this morning, I'm like, wild song that I was just bopping to.
1: Oh, as a child.
2: Yeah, yeah, yeah. Crazy song.
1: Slave for You is nuts title. Yeah.
0: But the big takeaway here is not only the 25th anniversary of her album, but more specifically an unreleased song that apparently was co-written by Justin Timberlake while they were dating.
2: Right. So this, it's called She'll Never Be Me. It's coming out with the 25th anniversary of Britney Spears, her self-titled album.
1: It will be
2: out on November 6th.
0: Okay.
2: I don't know. Hopefully it's good. Correct me if I'm wrong. She doesn't own her catalog anymore, right?
0: I don't think she's ever owned her catalog.
2: Well, exactly.
0: She didn't own her rights for a while.
2: That's what I'm saying. So I'm like, is this her? Does she have any control over this, or is it just kind of coming out?
0: I'm sure she gets residuals.
1: I mean, probably, but I don't know. I don't think, just like given the past stories that we've recently heard about, you know, Britney and Justin, this can't be all that exciting, at least for Justin.
0: Right.
2: I'm like,

0: I don't think that they were like, let's put this song out.
1: Like, are they coming together to be like, hey, this is a great idea for the two of us?
2: I just don't think it's going to be that good of a song. Like, I like Justin Timberlake.
0: Oh, you quit it. No.
2: You're not even hearing me out. I don't think Justin Timberlake's that good of a songwriter. He obviously works with other people. So if this was the like love song that they wrote together, because they're like, we're pop stars, let's try to do this by ourselves.
0: Yeah.
2: I think it's going to be
0: Okay.
2: I think it's gonna be bad.
0: Right.
1: Is it just like written by him? Do we have Justin vocals on this?
2: I doubt it.
1: You know?
2: Who's to say? So. All right. New Britney Spears song or unreleased song previously unheard, along with the 25th anniversary of her self-titled album that is out on November 6th. Your XYZ ENT Entertainment Report, all brought to you by Progressive Insurance.
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0: Today on XYZ with Eric Zachary, Kelly Clarkson versus the Wooden Bird Magical Whimsical Shop in Brooklyn. That's what she's choosing to pick her battles over right now. Britney Spears has new music coming out. Well, a new unreleased song, I should say, that apparently was co-written by Justin Timberlake, which I'm kind of thrilled about. I'm not sure if Britney stans are going to be thrilled about that, but the 25th anniversary of her album is on the way. We're playing the test. Three pop culture trivia questions that Audrey and I don't know. Jordan put together questions that have to do with things we've recently talked about in the air, and it's kind of embarrassing how we don't get it right. That plus the neighborhood task force. I had to, for a very scary reason, return to my hometown yesterday to help my parents with something, and I realized that the people that I was neighbors with before I moved out are way more prepared for the zombie apocalypse than I am. All of that and more. If you missed any of XYZ with Eric Zachary, you can always catch it on demand and in video form by going to watchxyz.tv.
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0: Boy, do I have a story for you guys as to why I was a little late today.
1: Okay.
0: I texted Jordan and Audrey last night at, well, I guess this morning at 1:30 in the morning.
2: Mm-hmm. Yeah.
0: Because I was just finishing, I don't even want to call it an adventure. That sounds positive.
1: Right.
0: But kind of a scary moment. Everything's okay. But I was like, I'm going to be late. But boy, did I find out a lot about the neighborhood I grew up in.
1: Okay.
0: We had a really scary moment. We lost a pet last night. The neighborhood came together. But I also realized some of the neighborhood is way more prepared for the end of the world than I am.
1: Okay.
2: All right.
0: We'll talk about it next on XYZ.
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0: It was a very scary moment turned realizing people can buy anything on the internet.
1: Okay.
0: Turned I am not prepared for the end of the world, but there are people in my hometown that are.
2: I'm so interested.
0: Yeah. XYZ with their exactly. Very scary call last night. Sloan, who my mom... it's my dog, but she stays with my mom. My mom, is her main caretaker. And she's not the runner. They have two dogs.
1: Okay. Mm-hmm.
0: Sloan is not the one to run away. She slipped off her leash. Well, not off the leash. The leash got dropped.
1: Okay.
0: Complete accident. She took off after a rabbit right at dusk. I go look at the tracker. Tracker battery is dead.
1: Like, oh, not good.
0: Circumstances just bad. Right, and now your mind starts racing. What if she gets hit by a car? This, that, and the third. She's scared.
2: It's sad. It's hard.
0: So I rush out there. Long story long. I don't know, 30 neighbors, flashlights. We're looking everywhere. But the crazy part is, like, no one has seen her.
2: Yeah.
0: Right, like, there's not even, like, a neighbor that's like, oh, yeah, I saw a dog run that way.
2: She's not small.
0: No, and she's 50 pounds. She's a chow chow. She's very unique looking.
1: Right, right.
0: I had one neighbor come out because I had a flashlight. And he's like, hey, man, what are you doing? I'm like, have you seen a dog? He's like, no, there's a lot of coyotes. Hope she can fend for herself. I'm like, that doesn't help, dude.
2: That's a crazy thing to say.
0: Wild tale. Yeah. So she totally can handle a coyote.
2: Oh, yeah, she'll be fine.
0: Another neighbor comes out. Never met this guy. He goes, oh, man, give me a second. Comes back out full Navy SEAL night vision goggles.
2: Night vision goggles?
0: Like, flips them down SEAL Team 6 style.
3: He's been waiting for this moment.
0: Or he has these for other nefarious purposes.
1: Okay.
0: Why do you own night vision goggles?
3: Right.
2: I don't know.
3: I want to try them. Did you try them?
2: Yeah, did you ask?
0: In the moment, but in the moment, I'm just like, you know, I'm thankful people are trying to help.
2: Yeah.
0: Someone on Facebook tags this local drone guy.
1: Okay.
0: Like, and shout out to this guy, by the way.
1: Okay.
0: I'm not making fun of him because he was incredible, but like, he's like, he texts me directly. He goes, I'll be on site within 30 minutes and I will deploy from the elementary school in the area.
1: Sure.
0: I'm like, deploy.
3: And like, I wouldn't say deploy an elementary school in the same sentence ever again.
0: Great point. But I'm really toeing a line because I'm scared now. I'm worried about my mom. This is the last thing we need on top of everything. But also, like, I'm still a sarcastic individual. And I'm like, well, who are these people?
1: Right, right.
0: This man deploys a $12,000 thermal infrared drone.
1: Nice.
0: And he sweeps the neighborhood like we are looking for a predator. Yeah.
1: What does he do in his downtime?
0: He runs a company that helps find lost pets.
1: His whole job.
0: He has, and he's super commendable. Okay. It's just not the kind of person you think you would just find on Facebook.
2: Yes, right.
0: But like, he doesn't even charge people. He takes donations. But he is passionate about finding people's lost pets.
2: That's
0: if you want to go look for a deer carcass, that's on his website too.
2: Oh, okay.
0: Sure. He searches. I'm watching this drone go back and forth for 2 hours. Nothing. He sends me the flight path info. You can see how detailed it was.
2: Thorough he's being,
0: nothing. Yeah. It's midnight. I'm like, all right, mom, I'll just stay out here. We got to wait till sunbreak. Sloan still has her leash attached, so I'm like, this is crazy.
1: Right.
0: Right as I'm ready to go to bed and call it a night, cops knock on the door. We found your dog. She was 5 houses away in a backyard, tangled in a bush but she wasn't barking. Nothing. Thankfully, she was okay.
3: She got tangled. It was like,
0: she took a nap.
3: Fell asleep, ate some berries.
0: But I just became aware that A, you could buy anything on the internet, and B, these neighbors are ready. Or whatever is.
3: You have a flamethrower. I don't know how that would help in this situation, but I don't want to say you're not prepared for the apocalypse.
0: I don't know if I want it out there that I own a flamethrower. I didn't purchase it. You purchased it.
3: Yeah.
0: Okay. It's not like it's my defense mechanism.
3: It probably will be in an apocalypse.
4: Come up to my door.
3: Hey, come on.
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0: The test is coming up next on XYZ with Derek Zachary, and it's just that. It's the test.
1: Yep, pop culture questions.
0: Three questions that are only trending in the news. They specifically are things that we've talked about lately on the show within the last 5 days or so. Usually I'm the quiz master. Jordan very kindly took over because I was a little stressed.
1: You were being lazy, so I had to step
0: that's
1: up.
0: That's not what was happening.
1: You know? And that's okay. You know, sometimes you drop the ball. That's
0: I already
1: fine.
0: Don't like where this is going. Audrey and I going head to head. You're playing at home. Can we get three pop culture trivia questions that all have to do with things that are currently trending in the news? Right next on the test.
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0: It's called The Test on XYZ with Derek Zachary. It's all brought to you by Chick-fil-A. Full disclaimer, I had too much going on this morning, so I didn't write the test questions.
1: I did.
0: I delegated it to Jordan, which seems like I'm being lazy, but it's actually not good for me because I know Jordan's going to take this opportunity to do the most.
1: I think it's pretty fair this week. I'm going to give you guys equal opportunity.
2: I hope I win.
0: Yeah. Okay. Three pop culture questions. They all have to do with things that we've recently talked about on the show, but more widely are just trending in the news. Let's see how well Audrey and I pay attention.
2: I'm scared.
1: Question number one. Rumors have been floating around about a Glee reboot being in the works, but the only problem is writer Ryan Murphy has to mend relationships with the former cast.
0: And teach Lea Michele to read.
1: Okay. Mm-hmm. What star-studded series did Ryan Murphy create after Glee that is still in production today?
0: Eric. American Horror Story.
1: That is correct.
0: That's crazy. That's the same guy that did both those things.
1: Yeah.
2: I mean,
0: they're very different things.
2: It almost makes sense if you think about
0: it. They're both terrifying
1: theater stuff. Anyway, question number two. Last week, Justin Timberlake apologized over social media for his past beatboxing. Eric, that was not an opportunity to do something lame.
2: Negative points.
1: A large opportunity of his act while he was in boy band NSYNC and also into his solo career.
0: Yeah.
1: What was the name of his debut solo album?
2: Now, Eric. Why would you... Go ahead.
0: No, you can complete your thoughts. I'm going to win.
2: So, why would you write a Justin Timberlake question knowing that I don't care about that? And you know that Eric is the biggest fan in the world.
1: I'm not the biggest fan.
2: Eric. Yes, you
0: justified.
2: Have. I saw the frosted tips.
0: I did not have frosted tips. I did have a sequin bandana that I wore.
2: Okay, I'm sorry. You're full foil.
0: Hairdresser.
1: You know what, Audrey? Because you've been being so funny, I'm going to make this question worth 2 points.
0: Okay. All right, you chance
1: to
0: tie.
1: Number three. Rihanna claims she has 17 albums worth of music in the vault, wherever that is. Last time we got a proper album from Rihanna, it was in 2016. It was called Anti. The first single off of that album was titled Work. Who was featured on that song?
2: I don't remember.
0: Eric.
1: Drake? Eric Swept, that is correct.
0: I actually was not confident.
2: Congratulations, Eric. Yeah. I do not feel bad about not knowing any of these answers.
0: I feel like the Rihanna one you should have got.
1: I feel like that would totally have been guessing.
2: Also, like, I don't know, man. That was a weird time in my life. I was in arts high school. I was listening to a lot of the 1975.
0: How often do you think Drake actively thinks about Rihanna still? Like,
2: every
0: daily?
2: Day when he wakes up.
1: Yeah, every 3 to 5 business days.
0: Okay, all right. The test is all brought to you by Chick-fil-A. Notice how I did not gloat, Audrey, because I won.
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0: As someone from Chicago, I don't see my hometown in the news in a fun light a lot.
1: You think this is fun?
0: I think it's fun to talk about.
2: This Chicago billionaire couple has been paying people to feed luxury nuts to the rats of Linkin Park, and nobody knows why.
1: Okay.
0: Billionaires doing the most right now.
1: Yeah. Basically, they are getting luxury nuts and like paying people to then spread the nuts everywhere so that more and more rats come to Linkin Park. It's like Chicago's Central Park, as you would say, Eric.
0: Right.
1: And I think it's very Batman villain. Like, what are we doing?
0: It's just very low stakes prank to me. It's like, not that I'm encouraging them to do worse.
3: I don't know,
0: like,
3: if it's low stakes. They want to buy the park.
1: I think they're trying to like lower the property value.
0: But
1: of all
0: the things you could do to lower property value.
1: That's what I'm saying. Batman villain, like 1 billion rats, go.
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0: If you ever wanted a stand and an iPad together and pay $300 for them,
1: yes.
0: Boy, does Apple have a solution for you. They debuted the Home View, which is essentially their version of like an Alexa or Echo. What do they call it? The show. It's like the screen. It's like an 8-inch screen. It can show pictures. You can do FaceTime calls on it. Sure. I think it's cool if you're already part of the Apple ecosystem. Like, I even today was asking Alexa, like, can you text Jordan? And she was like, can't do that. I can.
2: Right, right. Oh, yours has an accent.
0: I make her British.
2: That's exciting.
1: Oh, okay. Yeah.
2: I think it's funny that Apple didn't roll out this one. Like, this was just a little bit late. Like, they didn't finish.
1: So, and another thing.
0: Yeah. Well, that's the thing. Like, a month ago is when they announced everything.
2: Right. Right.
0: I thought you were referring to, like, they were like the first to the iPad. They could have done this years ago.
2: Yeah, right.
0: But yeah, if you you want an iPad on a stand and then pay $300 for it, the Apple Home View is coming soon.
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0: I'm definitely going to want to spend more time talking about this tomorrow.
1: Oh, okay.
0: I wanted to bring it up today so we can go home and think about this.
2: Okay.
0: I had a morning this morning after a weekend of travel. Jordan and I were at a destination wedding.
2: Yes.
1: Yeah.
0: And I feel like I've just been gone every weekend and every weeknight I have been home. I've just been all over the place. I haven't gotten my groceries. I haven't gotten the basic toiletries I need. Like, I'm out of moisturizer. I'm out of all these things. So I just woke up this morning. I'm like, let me just pull the millennial city liver move where I'm just going to order everything and have it delivered very quickly. Yeah, you
2: said, let me get somebody bring this to me.
1: Yeah.
0: And I paid, like, the express fee. It's like, oh, like, 20 to 40 minutes. I'm like, that's perfect. Mm-hmm. Right? He came in 5 minutes.
1: Yeah.
0: I was in my office. And if you know what I mean.
1: Oh, okay.
0: It's the office that you attend and sit down after you had your morning coffee.
1: You were on the throne.
0: And when I say that he was buzzing aggressively and I was not in a position to get up.
1: Yeah.
0: But here's the other thing. My delivery drivers have been kind of screwing me over a little bit lately. They've been leaving it where, like, they shouldn't, or they like don't follow directions.
1: Sure.
0: So I've been opting for the, you know,
2: like, hand it to me.
0: You need a pin to get it.
1: Okay.
0: Oh, man. This dude was not thrilled. I wasn't looking my best either.
1: Okay.
0: When I finally was able to rise from the throne.
1: Oh, so you made him wait a little bit.
0: What? I didn't have a choice, Jordan.
1: Fair.
0: What am I supposed to do?
1: Yeah. I mean, at that point, you got to opt for, hey, they, like, leave it where it lies.
0: If I was in the shower, I'd towel it or robe it and open the door. That's right.
2: Why didn't you just text him? Like, why weren't you just like.
0: Text him what, Audrey?
1: Hey, give me one sec.
2: Hey. You can leave it outside for the next 2 minutes.
0: And once you opt in for that, you can't. Like, he needs the code.
1: Oh, yeah.
0: To hold him accountable.
2: Yeah,
0: so
2: right.
0: I tipped him more. You got to.
1: Yeah, good. That's the right thing to do.
0: I felt bad. But I want to talk about delivery drivers that are a little too good at their job.
2: Going
0: the extra mile tomorrow on the show. That's it for us today on XYZ with Eric Zachary. Jordan, say goodbye.
1: I'll talk to you later.
0: Audrey.
2: Bye.
0: We'll see you.
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0: don't know if it's some kind of weird, ironic universe that we live in.
1: Raven.
2: It's going to be Sandwich at Home Day. 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
0: Imagine it's the middle of the night. You're walking through a cemetery, but you can only have one thing with you. What would that thing be? You know, they asked a whole bunch of people online, and the number one thing that people said, I was like, really? I don't think you need that. It's coming up next.

0: Imagine this. It's the middle of the night, and you have to cross a large cemetery. What are you taking with you?
1: It is definitely too early for that.
0: Yeah. There was a poll. Only 17% of people would walk through a cemetery at night without a light or a weapon.
2: Okay. Are you one of them?
0: So, I have spent a night in a cemetery.
2: Okay.
0: I pledged a sorority, and it was part of our pledging.
2: What did you find while you were there?
0: Nothing. It was actually somewhat lit, and it wasn't spooky. Nothing crazy happened. I mean, the whole premise was weird. I mean, they just dropped us off, our sisters, in the middle of a cemetery in the middle of the night, and then we had to figure out how to get home. So just we just kind of hung out for a while.
2: I think the talk of a modern cemetery is scarier than the actual action of it. However, if you were in the middle of the woods, somewhere that you were unfamiliar with or whatever, and you were in a cemetery that had been there for, I don't know, hundreds of years, and you had no feeling about it and no lights in the area, it might be different.
0: I don't know. So, for whatever reason, that night I was not afraid. But now I look back on that, and because there was some light there. There was, like, the lamppost, and there was the stuff.
2: You had people with you.
0: And I had people with me. There was, like, 10 of us.
2: So, oh.
0: Yeah, it was like a party in a cemetery, which is probably not what they wanted. They wanted us to be scared and to bond with each other and to figure out how to get home.
2: It's like bears and lions, though. The same thing with ghosts, right? Like, you don't have to be fastest. You just got to be faster than the other 9 people with you.
0: I mean, they were all pretty good athletes, so I don't know if I would have survived it.
2: Meh.
0: I don't know, but if I was going to redo that night and I could only have one thing with me,
2: yeah.
0: I mean, besides the obvious, a cell phone so I could call somebody to come pick us up, I think I would have had snacks, because it gets like, you get hungry out there if you're spending too much time.
2: Well, whenever you're bored, right, you're going to reach for something to keep you busy.
0: Right.
2: Right? So if it's not a habit like playing cards or something like that, it's going to have to be snacks.
0: Most people say that if they were in a cemetery in the middle of the night, they would want a flashlight. Or a torch, I guess.
2: Yeah.
0: Second, far behind, is a weapon. Like, what are you going to do with a weapon against a ghost? Right. I hate the one to be the one to tell you, but like right. Ghosts don't care if you have a knife or a club.
2: Not going to have the impact that you're looking for.
0: And then 1% of people said they needed a religious symbol. Yeah. You think they're vampires?
2: A crucifix, something
0: right.
2: like that to keep
0: Holy
2: them safe.
0: Water. Right. Yeah.
2: I want a sleeping bag and a pillow.
0: Right.
2: How about a tent? And Fritos, like you mentioned, snacks would really come in handy.
3: If you were by yourself in the middle of a cemetery in the middle of the night, what would you have?
2: What about bugles? Then you could put them on all your fingers. That'd be cool.
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3: There's road work going on Route 7 in both directions between exits 1 and 3 on 95 northbound. From exit 40 to exit 42, there's some road work going on. That should all be cleared out by 6 o'clock. No delays on the Merritt Parkway. Things look pretty good on Route 8. All the other roads are doing fine. No major delays or slowdowns. Metro North is running on or close. With your Land Rover Fairfield traffic, I'm John Lynch on Star 99.9.
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4: A mixture of sun and clouds today with a chance for an isolated afternoon shower. High 75 inland, 76 on the shore. Tonight mostly clear with a low temperature of 51. Tomorrow mostly sunny, high 62 inland, 63 on the shore. And Friday, cloudy with scattered showers, breezy, high 65 inland, 67 at the shore. With your Channel 3 First Alert Weather, this is Justin Kingsley on Star 99.9.
2: 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One couple, one problem. Anna and Raven are the judge. You're the jury. The Honda of Westport Couples Court.
5: If your husband got you a new couch, it's a good couch, but you didn't like it, would you take like $1,000 loss on it, or would you just suck it up because it's a couch and who cares?
6: Yeah, it's a couch.
5: Yeah, you're going to get the whole story, then you'll decide who's right. Couples Court is coming up next.

0: One couple.
1: It makes me furious. I don't get it.
2: This is what she wants to do.
0: One problem.
2: My daughter wants to do a spa weekend for her 16th birthday.
1: And I'm being deprived of going there because I'm a guy?
0: You decide the outcome.
3: All right, Gabby, you got to be happy to hear that, right?
2: Yeah, I mean, we can have a family dinner when we get back in town.
0: It's Couples Court on the Anna and Raven Show.
3: Every day a couple joins us, they let us know what their disagreement is about, and then it's up for you to decide who's right. Kim and Chris. Kim, let's start with you. What's going on?
4: So my husband, Chris, he bought a couch, and it was really cool. I thought it was nice. I mean, I know it was expensive, but there's just some kind of weird energy with it. The dog doesn't like it, and it's just really very uncomfortable. So I figured, you know what? Out with the old, in with the new. Let's switch it because it's really messing up my feng shui in the house. Like, we could put it on Facebook Marketplace and sell it for like $1,000, $1,500 or something, you know, and be able to kind of get something back and then get something else that's even better.
3: Chris, you bought this couch. Kim, you had no idea he was buying a couch? You just bought it?
4: Yeah. Like, he wanted to surprise, but you can't surprise me with something and not, like, have me in on it. So, yeah. Mm.
5: Who surprises somebody with a couch anyways? Chris, what's the deal?
6: Well, she said she wanted this couch for 6-7 months, so I got it for our anniversary. And she said, what kind of gift is a couch for an anniversary? Which already kind of set it off on a weird note. The dog paws at the couch, but it's very comfortable, and it seats everybody, and it's nice looking. It does meet all the needs, so I just figure, why do we need to replace it with something that's the exact same? It just feels like a big waste when we could be using that on stuff for the kids, you know, plan a trip, something like that.
5: I have so many questions. So wait a minute. So let me be clear here. 6-7 months ago, when she started talking about this couch, had you guys looked at this couch together?
6: Not necessarily.
4: No. Yeah. It was a different color. That's the problem. The color that we agreed on was a nice gray. The one that they didn't have it because it was in back order, so he came up with this bright yellow. That is horrible. Horrible.
3: So, hold on. How much did you pay for the couch, Chris?
6: $3,000.
3: If you sell it on Facebook Marketplace, Kim, how much you say you think you can get for it?
4: Maybe we could get like $2,000, like $1,500 to $2,000 for it.
3: Okay. So and how long have you had this couch? How many months?
4: It's been like a month.
3: I think the bigger problem here is that, Kim, you feel like this wasn't necessarily an anniversary gift. It wasn't exactly what you wanted, and now you're stuck with this couch that you really don't want, and you want to teach him a lesson about it. Am I right or no?
4: Exactly. That yellow is my least favorite color. Like, it really is. And the room, mind you, the color scheme in the room is black and red.
3: Okay.
4: So what are we doing with a bright yellow couch?
6: This was a $7,000 or $8,000 couch on sale. I don't think the full value and quality is being appreciated in this discussion.
3: Chris, I guess your heart was in the right place, but you just made a mistake. But I can understand why you don't want to take a financial loss at this point. So the question is do you suck it up and you made a mistake and now it's going to cost you $1,500 to sell this couch and replace it? Or Kim, do you just accept the fact that you've got this couch and you got to keep it for a few years and get its worth and then move on?
5: 1-800-330-9999. Whose side are you on? It's the Couples Court.
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5: It looks like just about all the overnight roadwork has cleared out. Things are moving along pretty nicely on 95 right now. No delays to report on the Merritt Parkway. Route 7 looks pretty good, so does Route 8. Pretty much anywhere you're heading, you should get there pretty quickly. No delays on the train so far this morning. Metro North is running on or close to schedule system-wide. With your Land Rover Fairfield traffic, I'm John Lynch on Star 99.9.
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22: A mixture of sun and clouds today with a chance for an isolated afternoon shower. High 75 inland, 76 on the shore. Tonight, mostly clear with a low temperature of 51. Tomorrow, mostly sunny, high 62 inland, 63 on the shore. And Friday, cloudy with scattered showers, breezy, high 65 inland, 67 at the shore. With your Channel 3 First Alert weather, this is Justin Kingsley on Star 99.9.
21: 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One couple, one problem. Anna and Raven are the judge. You're the jury. The Honda of Westport Couples Court.
3: If your husband got a great deal on a couch and you hate it, would you take a $1,000 loss on it just to replace it? And that's what's going on with Kim and Chris. Chris surprised Kim, bought her a couch. I think he said he spent $3,000 on it, but it was like a good deal. It was a great couch. The problem is it's yellow, and she's like, I don't like it, and I can sell it on Facebook Marketplace.
4: Yeah, listen, they liked the couch when they saw it months and months ago, I guess, but it was supposed to come in a dark gray. He ended up getting it in a yellow. He's like, listen, this is a $7,000 couch that I got for $3,000.
3: Yeah, because it's yellow. Right? That's why.
4: Well, probably. Right. That's what I'm imagining. And she's like, you know what? Now that we got the couch, guess what? Not only is it yellow, I can't do that. She's like, but it's also uncomfortable.
3: Yeah. That's the bigger issue is that she doesn't like it. The dog doesn't like it. Yeah. All of it.
4: When the dog doesn't like the couch, Anna.
3: Yeah.
4: It's a problem.
3: What do you think? 1-800-330-9999. Would you take the loss? Katie, whose side are you on?
23: I'm on his side. It's a couch. Yeah. I mean, if she's so concerned about the color, there are couch covers you can get on Amazon or go to an upholsterer. I mean, especially if you got a high-end quality couch that's like, normally, let's say $6,000-$7,000, but you got it on sale. I mean, go get a couch cover if you're so concerned about the color.
4: She's like, you know what? This is simple math to me. Thanks for the call, Katie. You know, she said bright yellow in a black and white themed room. Like, to me, that's kind of like art deco, like diner style or whatever. Like, it could be cool.
3: It doesn't matter if it's not what you want. It's not what you want.
4: Yeah.
3: Whose side are you on? 1-800-330-9999.

0: if your spouse bought a couch without telling you, because you got a great deal on it on the spot, and you hated it, the dog hated it, it's uncomfortable, it's yellow, and it doesn't match your roomscape, would you keep it because it still costs a lot of money, or would you sell it on Facebook Marketplace and take a loss?
1: This is exactly what's happened here. Kim and Chris, they were out. They were shopping about 6 months ago. They've known that they've needed a couch. She remarked that she liked a couch. And then Chris went out and bought it for her for an anniversary gift just a couple weeks ago. Here's the problem. When they looked at it before, the couch was gray, a specific color that Kim really liked. Now it's yellow. And he got it on a half price deal. He says, we got to keep this couch. It was so expensive to buy it regular. We got a great deal. We're going to keep it. She says, this is a terrible couch.
0: Whose side are you on? 1-800-330-9999. Carolyn.
2: I'm on the husband's side. She could just buy a cover for the sofa and call it a day.
0: I do agree with buying the cover was the first thing I thought of. But back in the day when I used to buy them for this really ugly hand-me-down couch we had.
1: Yeah.
0: The covers are ugly and they're uncomfortable.
1: And you get stuck in them.
0: Yeah.
1: That's the thing is like the cover, I get stuck to it. Then I'm rolling around. It's like a sheet that's always coming off the corner of the bed. You know?
0: Instagram's been targeting me on some new ones. And yeah. I wonder if there's been innovation in the couch covers.
1: Higher quality. Maybe you're right. I don't know.
0: Andrew, what do you think?
3: I think you should reupholster the sofa, but my wife has educated me, telling me it would be more expensive to reupholster it.
1: I mean, it's,
3: so you just got to get rid of it.
1: It's brand new. It's a reupholster, right? So you just see you're going to dump it. Okay.
0: Yeah.
1: Ann, Raven, Deborah, what do you say? Whose side are you on today?
4: I'm on his side. I mean, it's the couch was on sale, you know, and plus, at least she has somebody to buy her something. You know, she can, the worst possible case scenario is not having anybody buy you anything.
1: Deb, have you ever owned like a cream-colored car or like a car that was a color that nobody else was driving around you?
4: Unfortunately, no, because everybody drives this
1: right. Right, right. So, I mean, to me, I always wonder when I see a car that's a strange color, I wonder to myself, did they get it for, you know, half price?
0: Well,
1: I
0: got a good deal on my last car because it was gold, that gold color.
1: Yeah.
0: It was a really good deal, and it was like almost like a dream car for me. And I tell you something, I never got over the fact that I hated the color of that car.
1: Right.
0: I couldn't wait for my lease to be up on it to get rid of it.
1: Yeah. Love the car, but hated the color.
0: Hated the color.
1: Yeah. It was like an affliction.
4: It's funny because I have a gold colored couch at my house. And I mean, I love my couch.
1: Yeah.
4: I love it.
1: Yeah.
4: You know, I love my couch. It's comfortable. I love it. But I mean, you know, I mean, to each their own, but it's like.
1: Yeah, but it is gold. Right. It's a weird 6 degrees of separation we found ourselves in here between the cars and the couch. Deb, thank you. Have a great day.
4: You're welcome. Thank you.
5: The verdict is in. Jury foreman, what are the results?
0: Chris, our audience agreed with you. Don't do it again, but don't take a loss on the couch. Just use it for a few years, put a cover on it, suck it up, and then eventually when it starts getting run down in a couple years, get a new one.
6: Hey, her birthday's coming up. Maybe a new vanity.
1: Oh, my gosh.
0: No, please don't do that. Please.
1: I think maybe my best advice here, Kim, is find another room to stick that couch in. That way he feels like he's not just setting that money on fire.
7: I don't know what he's at, but I mean, that's fine. They can agree with him. He can sleep on that couch. He loves it so much.
0: Of course. All right. If you have a problem, too, send an email. couplescore@annaandraven.com.
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24: Really quiet on the roadways right now. No major delays or slowdowns. All the overnight roadwork is cleared out, so everything's moving along pretty well. Pretty much anywhere you're heading, you look great on the Merritt Parkway. Route 8's doing okay. No delays or slowdowns on Route 7. 95 is moving along pretty nicely, too. No delays on the train so far this morning. Metro North is running on or close. With your Land Rover Fairfield traffic, I'm John Lynch on Star 99.9.
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25: A mixture of sun and clouds today with a chance for an isolated afternoon shower. High 75 inland, 76 on the shore. Tonight mostly clear with a low temperature of 51. Tomorrow mostly sunny, high 62 inland, 63 on the shore. And Friday, cloudy with scattered showers, breezy, high 65 inland, 67 at the shore. With your Channel 3 First Alert weather, this is Justin Kingsley on Star 99.9.
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0: What a tangled web we weave. Ugh. You missed it yesterday. We learned all about how what side of the bed you sleep on dictates your energy. The feng shui kind of stuff.
1: Yeah, I guess so.
0: And if you switch sides, it could be so beneficial to your sleep and your health.
1: I mean, so it goes the argument from one internet person.
0: Exactly.
1: Right.
0: But, you know, when I confronted my husband last night, and I know, Raven, you were talking to Alicia, too, about it. It wasn't the answer I was hoping for. It's coming up next.

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1: Want to mix it up in your house? You want a better night's sleep? If you missed it yesterday, there was the internet lady who was talking about changing your side of the bed. And there was a reason for that.
2: The left side of the bed carries dragon energy. Active, alert, and outward.
1: A lot of dragon energy on the left side.
3: Who even knew?
1: Yeah, but if you sleep on the right side...
2: The right side of the bed carries tiger energy. Receptive, restorative, and inward.
1: Oh, all right. And then she goes on to continue.
2: The person who needs the most renewal and rest belongs on the tiger side.
1: Okay.
2: The person who is naturally more alert and active belongs on the dragon side.
4: Okay.
1: Yeah.
4: All right. Thanks for that. I sleep on the right-hand side of the bed. I've been doing that ever since my wife and I first started hooking up 1,000 years ago.
1: Mm-hmm. Yeah, me too. We switched beds over sides of the bed over the years when we moved rooms. As houses.
4: That's wild to me.
1: Well, it always has to do with if we have a baby. The couple times, we have 2 children. So I had to have more side for the bassinet to fit next to me.
4: Okay.
1: There was times where I was getting up early for work, obviously, so I wanted to be closer to the door so I wasn't making so much noise. So many dumb reasons.
4: Yeah, yeah.
1: But we have been stuck in these spots for the last probably 4 years now.
4: When you go on vacation, you take these spots with you? You sleep on the same spots? Because my wife and I, we always do.
1: No.
4: Is that right?
1: Yeah, we switch it up. But for some reason, sleeping on a different side of the bed now in my home bed seemed weird to me. So I brought it up to Paul last night, my husband.
4: Yeah.
5: There's been a study that says that there's like tiger energy and dragon energy based on what side of the bed you sleep on. So I thought I would switch the energy and we could switch sides of the bed. How do you feel about that?
6: You go to bed before me, so go for it.
5: You'd be comfortable just switching, would be no big deal?
6: Yeah.
1: He didn't care.
4: He's literally the guy that's game for everything.
1: He's just like, yeah, all right, you want
4: to
1: switch?
4: When he
1: switch.
4: Says no to anything, do you ever push back? Because I feel like he says no to nothing so that when he does, like, it's serious.
1: No, here's the one thing I've learned from my marriage is that when Paul says no, I have to accept it.
4: I would think so because, he's game for everything.
1: He's like, sure, you want to switch sides? Switch. And then as I'm laying there, I go, well, I don't feel like moving the alarm clock.
4: He didn't like it. The inconveniences, all that. You'd have to climb over him to turn things off.
1: I was like, we'll do it on Friday.
4: So you didn't do it?
1: No. So I was like, you know what? I'm like, I didn't expect him to be so nonchalant about it. So I said, you know what? We'll do it this weekend when I have more time to switch everything. And he's like, all right, whatever. Yeah. Whatever, babe. Whatever you want.
4: I'll tell you what. Alicia's reaction was exactly what I expected.
7: What are you doing?
8: It might be good to switch sides of it.
7: That's not happening.
8: I read it.
7: No.
8: Big?
7: No, I have enough problems sleeping. We're not switching sides.
8: Oh, won't it be fun?
7: No.
4: See, I tried to do the opposite. I tried to move all my stuff first and be like, oh, look, I made it so easy and convenient and like fluff her side of the bed, which is my side of the bed. And she walked in and was like, no.
1: Nope.
4: 10 seconds later, I was already moving my stuff back.
1: I'm mentally preparing myself for switching sides of the bed this weekend to see how it goes.
4: You have to ramp yourself up.
1: I got to get myself going because clearly Paul doesn't care. He's like, what, you whatever, dude.
4: He's indifferent.
1: We got a bed. Tiger, dragon energy, sure. You got it. Whatever,
4: whatever
1: babe.
4: You're talking about, crazy lady.
1: Yep.
4: Yeah, good luck.
0: Deanna and Raven Show.
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4: There's some delays on the Merritt Parkway southbound heading into Route 7. Route 8 is a little slow southbound heading into 95. 95 has some southbound delays heading into exit 21. No major delays on the other roadways. No delays on the trains. Metro North is running on her close to schedule system-wide this morning. With your Land Rover Fairfield traffic, I'm John Lynch on Star 99.9.
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20: A mixture of sun and clouds today with a chance for an isolated afternoon shower. High 75 inland, 76 on the shore. Tonight mostly clear with a low temperature of 51. Tomorrow mostly sunny, high 62 inland, 63 on the shore. And Friday, cloudy with scattered showers, breezy, high 65 inland, 67 at the shore. With your Channel 3 First Alert Weather, this is Justin Kingsley on Star 99.9.
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1: How's that saying go? Good fences make good neighbors?
4: Yeah.
1: Unless you move to Cleveland and your neighbors are Taylor Swift and Travis Kelce.
4: Some people have some rules about fences. Oh. Some of them might feel excessive. I don't think that this one sounds all that crazy.
1: Well, you're going to get the whole story coming up next. But in the meantime, if you've had a ridiculous feud with your neighbor, what was it over? 1-800-330-9999.

0: and Raven Show.
1: Travis Kelce and Taylor Swift are having issues with their new neighbors in Cleveland. Yeah, they want to put up a 6-foot aluminum black fence, and the neighbors say absolutely not. There's a lot of reasons for it. One of the reasons why the neighbors are mad is because there's a sewer line, and around the fence, they also want to plant trees. So they think that the roots of the trees will mess up the sewer.

0: and the fence be there if the trees are to hide the fence? I mean, honestly, a 6 foot tall fence doesn't seem like a lot. I thought you were going to tell me they wanted to make it like 13 or 14, 15 feet.
1: No, no. And one neighbor also says that they might not stay long. We've been here forever. They get in here and then 5 minutes later they decide they don't want to live here anymore. Now we don't even get to see Lake Erie anymore.
0: You know what? That is a fair point. Given the fact that, honestly, you know, a situation like that, they may find that the neighborhood's not for them. And if they're only there for a month or two out of the year, or, I guess that, you know, you have to take that into account.
1: If you're not familiar, Travis Kelce was raised in the Cleveland area. So sure. That's why they bought this house. It's kind of like maybe they want to set their roots here. Maybe they want to raise their family here. Mm-hmm. So I don't know. I feel for them because I feel you need to have the privacy when you're them. Even when I was looking for news clips about this,
0: yeah,
1: all the local news reporters, they were showing drone shots and helicopter shots of their house. I'm like, yeah, of course they need security. Like
0: that's what I think it is.
1: The most famous people in the world.
0: Yeah, privacy is one thing, but I think security wise, I would feel better if there was a larger fence. I got to be honest, right? You know, I'm sure they're paying a premium and they're willing to pay whatever it is. It's worth it. On the other hand, not everything has a price tag if you live in that neighborhood.
1: If you have a feud with a neighbor, you're not alone. I think most people in their lifetime have had a situation or two with neighbors, and it's difficult.
0: Yeah.
1: It's hard to have to live next to people, right? Yeah,
0: 100%. Yep. I've had many feuds with neighbors over the years. You try and be agreeable. Certainly in our neighborhood now, you can take into account that you're going to live next to these people for 20, 30 years and not 30 months, right? So that's something that you take into account. But I did have a condo one time on the river in Boston. Beautiful place. I paid a premium for this place, right? And we had our own private parking spaces, as you often have in a townhouse community. But these were set right in front of your house. And you had a whole little fenced-in area around it. So nobody would park there. That was fine. It was made for two cars. But because of the way the grass was, I could put three cars there, Anna, if they were close together. I owned three cars, so I put them all there. I got nasty letters on my door saying, we don't want your kind here. We follow rules in this neighborhood. All sorts of stuff. Although, and it went on and on. The car was there for 5 days. Relax.
1: I kind of would be annoyed too. Like, what's this dude doing with his three cars in his two spots?
0: It made no difference. The lines were blurred at that point. I mean, it's my grass area as well. Like, what do you care?
1: Our neighbor, we had a fence issue too that we had to bring out a surveyor to figure out the land.
0: Right.
1: What's
0: the line?
1: We were repairing a fence that had fallen during a storm, and all of a sudden the neighbor shows up and he was like, you know, it's built foot on our property anyway.
0: I doubt that that's true.
1: Yeah, so we had to go get the surveyor to figure it out, and it was ridiculous. Like, you're talking about a matter of inches. And I was like, when we moved in,
0: we
1: didn't do it.
0: Right, the fence was here.
1: But the biggest fight I ever saw was between two of our neighbors, between each other. One kept the boat parked on the street, right? Oh, and the other neighbor was mad.
0: See, seems like three cars, not a big deal when you're talking about a Cutty Cruiser that's 31 feet out front.
1: I don't know, what was the most ridiculous argument you got into or feud with your neighbor? What was it over? 1-800-330-9999.
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5: There's South Bend delays on 95 from exit 29 to exit 21. The Merritt Parkway is stop and goes southbound from Route 8 down to the Black Rock Turnpike. This report is watched by Lowe's. It's never too early to shop for the holidays at Lowe's. Start decorating for less with pre-lit Christmas trees starting at just $59.98 while supplies last. 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With your Land Rover Fairfield traffic, I'm John Lynch on Star 99.9.
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6: A mixture of sun and clouds today with a chance for an isolated afternoon shower. High 75 inland, 76 on the shore. Tonight mostly clear with a low temperature of 51. Tomorrow mostly sunny, high 62 inland, 63 on the shore. And Friday, cloudy with scattered showers, breezy, high 65 inland, 67 at the shore. With your Channel 3 First Alert Weather, this is Justin Kingsley on Star 99.9.
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7: Travis Kelce and Taylor Swift are having problems with their new neighbors in Cleveland already. They want to put up a fence and line it with trees, and the neighbors are all mad, saying it's going to screw up their sewage and block Lake Erie.
8: Listen, I don't know what it is to be a rich person. I've never had to live that lifestyle myself, but when somebody famous, whatever, moves into the neighborhood, you figure there's going to be some inconveniences. That's just me making that assumption.
7: But, I mean, how many people have had arguments with their neighbors over fences? I know I have.
8: A lot of people.
7: It has to be the most common reason why you feud with your neighbors.
8: When we put a fence in my house, I will never forget what the contractor said. They came out, and my neighbor had come to me and she had said, you know, we discussed a natural barrier with the previous owners. And I was like, well, that was them and they don't own the house anymore. We have dogs, so that's not going to work for us. And when the fence guy came out to do the installation that day, I told him the story and he says, which neighbor was it? I pointed to the house. He said, great, we'll start on that corner.
7: Very nice.
8: And they put it up and that up before the end of the day.
7: I'm looking at our Facebook page at Anna and Raven. What was the last ridiculous disagreement you got into with your neighbor? Jeremy wrote that my cat caught some birds by her feeder. I don't even have a cat.
8: The animals.
7: The animals is
8: the
7: an
8: animals
7: issue, too.
8: Back and forth. Big one.
7: 1-800-330-9999. Last time you got into a feud with your neighbor, what was it over?

0: Hannah and Raven Show.
1: It has to be the most common feud that people have with their neighbors. Travis Kelce and Taylor Swift are having it right now with their new neighbors in Cleveland. They want to build a fence, a 6-foot fence, but with trees around it.
2: I mean, it seems pretty modest, honestly, just a 6-foot fence. The abrevieties, they think, are going to impede the sewer system in the area. Seems like a silly argument. For me, there's two times you have real problems with your neighbors, Anna. When you first move in and you're doing construction, or when a tree falls down.
1: Yes. What was the most ridiculous feud you ever got into with your neighbor? 1-800-330-9999. Laura?
3: Well, I live in a nice neighborhood, okay? And my neighbor, he's got a bigger garage than house. Like, he's got all these cars in there and does mechanical work. I get it. But for some reason, the junkiest looking cars of all, he just threw it in the driveway. Take them to the dump, whatever.
1: It becomes a question of, do you have any right to tell somebody what they have in their yard, yes or no?
2: I mean, when you got blight all over the place. There's a guy who's similar thing. He's got a garage bigger than his house near me, and he works on cars all the time. And what he does is, as soon as the night is over, he's done working for the day, he backs one of those old-time cars up out on the street and lays a strip that's like, I don't know, 30 or 40 yards. Unbelievably obnoxious, completely dangerous, and for whatever reason, every neighbor around us just overlooks the situation. And the police never seem to do anything about it. It's annoying.
1: Huh.
2: But do I knock on his door or peer over his fence? No.
1: Right.
2: No, I do not.
1: Tina, last ridiculous argument you got into with your neighbor.
4: Unfortunately, it's an ongoing argument. I have these neighbors that put up the ugliest lawn decorations, and they always do it right around Halloween. And even though there are no kids in the neighborhood, they put up these awful, awful, huge blowed up decorations. I'm ready to go over there with a pin and just, you know, do them in, but I won't do that. So we argue about it, but they're still there, and they're there until like Thanksgiving, and then they get rid of them.
2: I'm not sure you know how these blow up things work, but the pin is not going to do what you need it to do. But the blow ups are back this year. I've noticed that. We have a neighbor, they have 4 of them in front of their house right now for Halloween.
1: I thought we were done with that.
2: No, all of a sudden the inflatables are back, Anna. I have a 16-foot Santa that blows up that you have to tie to a tree or else it will float away.
1: When they first came out, the innovation was cool and it was nice to see something different. But now those inflatables, they always just look dirty and sad. I mean, I'm not going to tell my neighbor to take it down.
2: No. But I judge you every time I see it. I do.
1: Ross, how about you? What was the last argument you got into with your neighbor? What was it over?
5: Okay. Well, I live in an apartment building where the walls are not that thick, unfortunately. My neighbor keeps putting reminders on his Alexa for all kinds of things, like a zillion reminders. And middle of the night, middle of the day, at any time, all of a sudden, Alexa starts saying, you have a reminder to do the laundry, you have a reminder to do this, a reminder to do that, and it's on very high volume. I've talked to him about this, and he moved it away from the wall, but I still hear it. I said, why do you have to put 100 reminders down? And he goes, and he just doesn't want to change it. And it just keeps going.
2: My life runs on Alexa reminders. When I'm at home, it's a constant barrage of reminders that I've put in place beforehand and the ones that I'm calling out in timers throughout. We use it with cooking. We use it with the dogs. We use it with everything. Do you do the same?
1: I only use it for timers, but we do a lot of timers throughout the day. A lot of timers. But I never thought about sharing a wall with somebody, like in an apartment or a townhouse, where they have to listen to all your constant reminders.
2: Yeah.
1: That is really annoying. Ding.
5: Yep.
2: I love it.
5: Really overdone. And the default is it repeats each one twice.
2: Yeah. Even when they're like, stop, you know. Yeah. Right.
0: The Anna and Raven Show.
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16: There's South Bend delays on 95 from exit 29 to exit 21. The Merritt Parkway is stop and go southbound from Route 8 down to the Black Rock Turnpike. This report is brought to you by Lowe's. It's never too early to shop for the holidays at Lowe's. Start decorating for less with pre-lit Christmas trees starting at just $59.98 while supplies last. 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With your Land Rover Fairfield traffic, I'm John Lynch on Star 99.9.
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17: A mixture of sun and clouds today with a chance for an isolated afternoon shower. High 75 inland, 76 on the shore. Tonight mostly clear with a low temperature of 51. Tomorrow mostly sunny, high 62 inland, 63 on the shore. And Friday, cloudy with scattered showers, breezy, high 65 inland, 67 at the shore. With your Channel 3 First Alert weather, this is Justin Kingsley on Star 99.9.
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1: How much do you pay your babysitter? Can you call really quick or text us at 1-800-330-9999? And does it matter how old they are? And does it matter if you're famous?
2: Wait a minute, what?
1: Yes. So one, a celebrity is getting a whole lot of criticism because he quote unquote only paid his babysitter this much money per hour. And you'll decide if that's a fair rate. It's coming up next.

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1: If you're famous, should you pay your babysitter more money? This popped up this week.
2: Andy Cohen's being labeled as cheap after revealing what he pays his babysitter. $30 an hour to watch his two kids. They're 4 and 7 years old.
1: Huh. $30, 4 and 7 years old. To me, that sounds normal, but I guess if you're famous and rich, you're expected to pay more money?
3: I guess all the little details matter, too. Listen, we hire part-timers all the time for my business. We pay them far more than that, to tell you the truth, and they don't want to show up for work. So if I was talking about, you know, keeping living souls alive that I loved, mm-hmm. I might pay a little bit more if they're complaining.
1: Well, Andy Cohen responded.
3: Of course.
4: The headlines are so terrible. They're like, millionaire cheapskate, yep. Andy Cohen underpays his 21-year-old girl that I was trying out. I'm not cheap, and I stand by what I paid her.
1: I mean, there's another thing, too, is like if they're a different age, like if they're a teenager, a high schooler, versus somebody who's established and has experience, do you pay them more? I always battle with this. I think it's really tough because I don't know what's right. I've had the same babysitter for as long as I can remember.
3: Sure.
1: I pay her $25 an hour, but then I round up. And I have one, she watches just the little one who's 7.
3: And you do other things too. You take care of her in other ways, right?
1: Try.
3: And she takes care of you in other ways too. That's the thing. It's a symbiotic relationship. There's a long established thing. If she needed something from you, she could certainly ask you.
1: There's nobody I trust more than her with my children, with my house, with my animals, anything.
3: Sounds like it's time for a raise.
1: Well, right. But here's the problem, Raven. It's like you want to go out to dinner and you want to do, it's like you can't afford it anymore because you have to pay. And it's not that you don't
3: realistic.
1: Want to. It's that you just can't. So what do you pay your
3: Nobody
1: sitters?
3: Makes what they're worth.
1: Yes. Right. I'm just, what is the norm now? And if you're famous, does it make a difference? 1-800-330-9999. Alyssa, what do you pay your sitter?
5: My current sitter that I pay when I have rehearsals, I pay her 25, but she's in her mid-20s and has years of au pair / nanny experience.
1: Mm-hmm. Okay.
5: But I've had high schoolers quote me at like $20, and I pass because if I'm going to pay a sitter, I want them to be CPR certified and be able to use an EpiPen because my child has allergies.
3: How many kids do you have? Just one?
5: I have one. He's almost 2. And I actually worked as a professional nanny for 16 years before I had him. So I'm very well acquainted with sitter rates in the area.
3: Mm-hmm.
1: To me, that seems normal. That seems like a normal amount of money.
5: It
1: and
5: is.
1: When the teenagers ask for $20 an hour, to me, that sounds like a lot of money.
5: Exactly.
1: John, how much do you pay your sitter?
6: On the weekends, I pay $22 an hour, and that's my niece.
1: Mm-hmm. $22 an hour.
6: And then during the week, I pay the other babysitter $12.
1: Is it a teenager that you pay $12 an hour?
6: No.
1: Oh, my gosh.
3: Wow. I mean, that's a cut rate. That's a good rate right there, buddy. I wouldn't hand out that information to anybody else. Don't give that name out.
6: Oh, I don't give that name out to anybody. It's all on me.
3: It's not a thing I would do for $12. Not a thing.
1: 1-800-330-9999. How much you pay your sitter? And if you're famous, should you have to pay them more?
0: The Anna and Raven Show.
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15: There's southbound delays on 95 from exit 29 down to exit 18. The Merritt Parkway is heavy southbound from Route 8 down to the Black Rock Turnpike. 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
16: A mixture of sun and clouds today with a chance for an isolated afternoon shower. High 75 inland, 76 on the shore. Tonight mostly clear with a low temperature of 51. Tomorrow mostly sunny, high 62 inland, 63 on the shore. And Friday, cloudy with scattered showers, breezy, high 65 inland, 67 at the shore. With your Channel 3 First Alert weather, this is Justin Kingsley on Star 99.9.
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1: Andy Cohen is under fire because he pays his babysitter $30 an hour to watch his 4 and 7-year-old. And he says, yeah, that's a normal amount. It's a babysitter I was trying out. She was only 21 years old. What do you think? What is an average amount that you pay your sitter? And does it matter if you're famous? 1-800-330-9999. Marlene.
17: That was some time ago. I paid my babysitter like $25 an hour, but that's one kid.
3: Yeah.
17: You cannot pay $30 for two kids. No, that's ridiculous. Small kids? No. One kid is $25.
3: Yeah, it seems two low kids? To me, to tell you the truth. If you have good experience, yeah it seems low to me. Yeah.
17: If it was one child, I could understand, but two kids?
3: Mm-hmm.
17: No, you can't do that. I don't care how old that person is, even if it's a teenager. I can't do that for them.
3: Listen, they have their own things to manage when they are teens. I agree with you. Thanks, Merlin. And by the way, I mean, I've heard Andy Cohen is cheap. I've heard that in regards to other things. So I don't know.

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1: The first thing we're going to do is we're going to sit down the dog and we're going to explain the dog why it is that they can't see their friend anymore.
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0: David Show.
1: What are America's best candies? Or I should say most bought candies.
2: I think I have guesses for that.
1: Yeah. There's some that are surprising on this list.
2: Okay.
1: So what they did is they went to go see what were the top 10 candies sold in October via Instacart. Mm-hmm. And they came up with this list with Halloween coming up.
2: Instacart is like when you need candy right at that moment, too. So you're like, you know that this is stuff people actually want to eat.
1: Mm-hmm. Yeah. So we're going to do a blind taste test, but except you're not actually going to taste them, you're going to lick them. Producer Sophia, if you could please blindfold Raven right now.
2: So wait a minute. So I'm not going to taste them?
1: No, you're going to smell the candy that Sophia is going to put in your hand to unveil.
2: You just threw one of them in the trash. You better not give me that one.
1: It's okay. We have to do what we have to do.
2: What do you mean you have to do what you have to do? It's my mouth.
1: All right. So
2: it's not your mouth.
1: We're currently blindfolding Raven to see if he can identify these candies. Now, here's the thing, hey, Raven.
2: Yeah.
1: Because you've been trying to lose weight and be healthy.
2: I know. This is like terrible timing. After day right now.
1: That's why you can't bite it. You can only smell it, and you can give it a tiny little lick.
2: This is cruel,
1: a tiny little lick. That
2: and ridiculous.
1: Is it. Sophia, please put the first one in his hand so he can lick it and smell it.
2: No, you hold it. I want to smell it.
1: All right. Smell. What does it smell like?
2: These are M&M peanuts.
1: Okay.
2: Peanut M&Ms.
1: All right. Sophia, yes or no?
3: Yes.
1: Yes.
2: Yes, thank you.
1: You can lick them. You can
2: lick them. I'm not going to lick them if I can't eat them. Take this from me.
1: Peanut M&Ms have a very, very.
2: Is my hand now green? Because you know that, they melt in your mouth, not in your hands. But we all know that that's kind of fake.
1: No, I think that's fine. Let's go for the next one. You're doing very good so far based on smell. You can only smell the Halloween candy. Mm-hmm. You cannot eat it, but you can give it a tiny lick if you want. Mm-hmm. This second one, it's in Raven's hand. Mm-hmm. What does it smell like?
2: It smells kind of like a York peppermint patty, but I know by the size it's not and the shape. It's a Twix.
1: You don't even have to lick it.
2: No, I don't have to lick it. I can do it by size also.
1: All right. Okay.
2: Is this what it's like to... No, never mind.
1: All right. Go ahead. Nope. All right. Let's move on.
2: What do we have next?
1: Yeah. What's that?
2: Okay. This is...
1: Smell it.
2: Kit Kat.
1: Kit Kat is correct.
2: Yeah, thank you.
1: Yes.
2: I'm 3 for 3.
1: Yeah.
2: Yeah. I mean, I am a candy aficionado.
1: Yeah.
2: You know what I mean.
1: I knew what
2: Somalia.
1: You meant.
2: Whatever.
1: Definitely Somalia. Yep.
2: Okay. Skittles. Take these from me.
1: I mean, he didn't even put them
2: I don't even have to put these to my face.
1: I mean, how is that possible?
2: I know what I'm doing here.
1: Yes.
2: Okay. What else you got?
1: Is
2: you got
1: that
2: anything
1: all
2: else?
1: Of them?
2: You got anything else?
1: Oh, one last one.
2: Okay. Wait a minute. Oh, right. This one's a little bit more challenging.
1: Smell it. Smell it. Smell it.
2: I'm going to eat this one.
1: No, you can't. You can't.
2: This is a Snickers, and I'm going to eat it.
1: You can only lightly lick it.
2: Is this a Snickers?
3: Yeah.
1: It is a Snickers.
2: It is a Snickers. 5 for 5.
1: Yeah. Do you know what fell out of the top 10? Milky Way. People don't like Milky Way anymore.
2: I do like Milky Way.
1: Hayden, my older daughter, loves Milky Ways, and I never understood why. I always thought they were the reject candy, and now I realize that America agrees with me.
2: I'll let America keep on hating on it, because that just means that they're still left over in the bottom of the bag, and I'm going to eat them.
1: Also on this list that's never been on the top 10 for Halloween candies in America, the Haribo Gold Bears. You know, like the little the gold bears?
2: Yeah, gummies are having a moment.
1: They up. Are. Yeah,
2: yeah, we heard
1: gummies
2: that.
1: Are
2: and
1: up.
2: Nerds are up, too. The nerds, gummy nerds are up.
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10: Southbound delays on 95 from exit 29 down to exit 11. 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
11: A mixture of sun and clouds today with a chance for an isolated afternoon shower. High 75, inland 76 on the shore. Tonight mostly clear with a low temperature of 51. Tomorrow mostly sunny, high 62, inland 63 on the shore. And Friday, cloudy with scattered showers, breezy, high 65, inland 67 at the shore. With your Channel 3 First Alert weather, this is Justin Kingsley on Star 99.9.
9: 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One couple, one problem. Anna and Raven are the judge. You're the jury. The Honda of Westport Couples Court.
1: If you had to choose between your puppy or free rent, what would you go with? You're going to get the whole story, then you'll decide who's right. Couples Court. It's coming up next.

0: one couple.
1: Why would he go all the way to Oregon for this job when our life isn't there?
0: One problem.
2: Create so many opportunities for the family. I mean, we already have one kid in college already. And
0: you decide the outcome.
1: I think that it's going to be really hard on us.
2: It's just going to create so many opportunities.
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0: It's Couples Court on the Anna and Raven Show.
4: Every day a couple joins us. They let us know what their disagreement is about. And then it's up for you to decide who's right. Nick and Shayna. Shayna, let's start with you. What's going on?
5: Well, Nick and I adopted an abandoned puppy. You've got to see how cute this puppy is. It was roaming around this parking lot of just emaciated looking, begging for food. And he's just a little 12-pounder guy. We love him. I mean, so we took him home. Put him in our bedroom. We didn't bother anybody else in the household with him. And now Nick wants to get rid of him. He wants to rehome him. That's what he calls it. He just basically wants to abandon him again. Right, Nick?
4: Why? Nick, why? Why would you take in an abandoned puppy and then decide that you still didn't want the puppy?
3: Turncoat. Traitor.
6: Listen, here's the thing. We live with my parents right now. So it's not like I want to get rid of the dog. It's just the fact, like my mom hates the dog. And basically she's saying, like, we can't stay if we still keep the dog. So we really only have to, like, we either have to move out, get our own place. And I don't really want to do that just yet. You know, like, we're trying to save money. But that's the only option, the only other option we have. We can either rehome the dog or we have to move out. I'm not ready to move yet. More responsible to give it to a good home.
7: I mean, obviously you don't want conflict in your house over the whole time, and it's not your roof then in that case. So,
4: why didn't you ask your parents? Like, why didn't,
7: I mean, you run into a stray puppy in the parking lot, you make a decision. You don't typically make a phone call, you just make a decision, I'm guessing.
6: Yeah. I mean, we looked around to see if there was an owner. We checked for tags and everything, and it was just a stray puppy. It was just an abandoned puppy.
7: What are the circumstances under which you're at your mother's house in the first place? So you mentioned you wanted to save money. I mean, does that mean it's basically not affordable for you guys to be at your own place at this point anyways? You're not ready for that.
5: No, honey, we can afford our own place. Okay, that's not the issue here. We both make good money.
7: Mm-hmm.
5: And this is a good step. You know, one day we'll have a child together, and I think rearing up a little doggy, I mean, it's temporary. But it's good for us. Your mother, dare I say, she's just trying to control you. She's just trying to show me who's boss. And
7: well, that's a great way to move forward.
5: Let go of you.
4: If you don't mind me asking, you guys are not married yet, or you're married already?
5: Well, we're living together.
6: We're not married yet.
4: Okay, you're not married yet. How old are you? If you don't mind me, I know it's an awkward question, but I'm just trying to figure out.
6: I'm 35.
5: I'm 36-ish.
7: Okay.
4: 35 and 36. You're with your parents. Financially, you could go out on your own, but you don't want to, Nick, because you want to save that cash. You got to choose between the house and free rent or the puppy.
7: Yeah, I mean, somebody else is home.
5: We've done everything right. You know, we bought puppy pads. You know, we've got a crate. We took him to the vet, got him fixed.
7: Yeah, but it's still not your house, right? So somebody else gets to make that decision. There's nobody that loves animals more.
5: You have to admit, we have a huge house here with your mother, and it's not disrupting her life in the least.
7: Yeah, but she doesn't want the dog there, and she owns the house.
6: Okay,
7: let's just ask people what they think.
4: Right. What do you do? Do you leave the house and take the puppy with you? Or if you're saving all this money and you're not financially ready to take that leap yet, and it's convenient to live at home for free, do you stay and get rid of the puppy?
7: 1-800-330-9999. Whose side are you on? It's the Couples Court with Anna and Raven.
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9: Southbound delays on the Merritt Parkway from Route 8 down to Route 7. 95 is slow southbound from exit 29 to exit 11. 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
10: A mixture of sun and clouds today with a chance for an isolated afternoon shower. High 75 inland, 76 on the shore. Tonight mostly clear with a low temperature of 51. Tomorrow mostly sunny. High 62 inland, 63 on the shore. And Friday, cloudy with scattered showers. Breezy. High 65 inland, 67 at the shore. With your Channel 3 First Alert Weather, this is Justin Kingsley on Star 99.9.
8: 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One couple, one problem. Anna and Raven are the judge. You're the jury. The Honda of Westport Couples Court.
11: Huh. You get rid of your puppy or you move out of your mom's house. Nick and Shayna are in their 30s and they live with with Nick's parents. Mm-hmm. And Nick's mom was not happy when they brought home a puppy that they had found abandoned in a parking lot. And she said, you go or the puppy goes. And Shayna's like, we should go. It's time for us to go anyway. We could financially get a place on our own.
12: Yeah, but you know what? I mean, Nick sounds hesitant at best. He says it's for financial reasons. I wonder if that's the whole story, to tell you the truth, Anna. But either way, he sounds like he's not ready to take that leap. They're not engaged. They're not married. They're just dating. And they happen to have a pretty good situation economically living with his mom. It is her house. It's his mom's house.
11: What do you do in this situation? 1-800-330-9999. Miguel?
13: I think the son is right because it's not his house. It's the mother's house. And if they want the puppy, they should get their own place. Mm. It's like the warden. You know, it's not their home. It's not their roof. They can't make the rules.
11: Should they move out or should they get rid of the puppy?
13: They made that decision to keep the puppy at the moment because they wanted it. So they should move out if they want to keep the puppy.
12: Right. But if you're going to stay there, you got to listen to the mom.
11: Whose side are you on? 1-800-330-9999. It's the couple's court.

0: Deanna and Raven show.
1: What would you choose? Would you choose a puppy that you had just rescued or where you live for free? And that's the decision that Nick and Shayna need to make. They live with Nick's parents, and Nick's mom was not happy when they brought home a puppy that they had found that was abandoned.
2: Yeah.
1: Now, Nick and Shayna are in their 30s, and Shayna says, it's time for us to move out anyway. We're not getting rid of the dog. We love this dog. We just saved this dog.
2: Yeah, yeah. I mean, basically, it could be the thing that pushes them out the door at this point. But Nick doesn't sound all that ready to go.
1: No.
2: The truth is that it sounds like he likes the free rent. And he might have some other holdups. If it just, I'm just picking up on tone here. He might have some other issues about moving out with Shayna and moving out with this dog.
1: I mean, life is expensive right now. If you have a free place to live, it makes your life a lot easier. But
2: on the other hand, you can't whine about people's rules. Oh, well. You're living in their home.
1: What do you do in this situation? 1-800-330-9999. Hi, it's Anna and Raven. Whose side are you on?
3: Yeah, I would move out. I think the mother's being too maybe manipulative. It is her house, but I would, it's time to move out anyway.
2: Right. So. I mean, at 35 and 36, it could be time regardless. I mean, if it was between me, free rent, and my dog, I think you know the answer, Anna. I'd be unhoused before I'd do anything like that. That's not the responsible decision, but I probably would. But it's a different circumstance. It's my home. Mm-hmm. These are my financial decisions. They're living in somebody else's place.
1: What are they going to do? You have to make a decision on whether you're ready to grow up or you're not.
2: Joe, what do you think? Whose side are you on today?
4: Oh, they're totally disrespectful, and they're be lucky they're even living in the house. 35, I'd kick you out.
2: Yeah, I mean,
1: get out.
2: And you have gainful employment, right? Like, so that's the thing is, she's we could totally afford our own place. Well, what are you doing here? Yeah.
4: Exactly. I mean, 35, I was already, oh my God, really? 35?
2: You better be mowing the lawn. Thanks for the call.
1: Henry, what do you think? Whose side are you on?
5: You know what? At 35 and 36, they're grown to be still living with their parents. I left the house at 18.
2: Yeah.
5: And I decided, I made my own decisions. I did what I want, what came home when I wanted. I mean, it'll make sense. Now you got to live off your parents' rules because you want to save some money.
2: Yeah.
5: I mean, that'll make no sense. You're grown. Get your own. Get your own.
2: Yeah. No, I agree with you. You know what? Here's the funny thing, Henry, is that you say they're grown, but they don't sound all that mature.
5: They don't.
0: The verdict is in. Jury foreman, what are the results?
1: Shayna, our audience agreed with you. Nick, your girlfriend is saying she's ready to move out. You're financially ready to move out. You're in your late 30s at this point.
2: Mid
1: to late 30s.
2: Right.
1: Take the puppy and go find a place of your own.
2: Love is the catalyst that you need. Puppy love.
6: I don't know. I'm just not sure. I don't know if we're ready for that yet. I'm just not sure about it.
2: Okay.
6: It's a huge decision. I can't let, it's not. Move out. Like, it's hard enough to get a place on your own anyway, much less with a dog.
7: Dogs are part of everyone's lives. You know that? All our best friends have dogs. They take them on walks.
6: When you're trying to, if you're trying to rent a place, they have rules.
2: All right, well, I mean, the voters are with you, Shayna, so it's a question as to whether or not Nick will be, but you guys go ahead and continue this discussion after, and, other people support you and the puppy love, so good luck, guys.
7: I love you, Nick. I'll see you tonight.
6: All right. Okay.
1: Good luck. If you have a problem, too, send an email, couplescore@annonraven.com.
2: It's going to be an interesting evening.
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3: Southbound delays on 95 from exit 29 to exit 5. The Merritt Parkway slows southbound from exit 34 down to exit 10. 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With your Land Rover Fairfield traffic, I'm John Lynch on Star 99.9.
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4: A mixture of sun and clouds today with a chance for an isolated afternoon shower. High 75 inland, 76 on the shore. Tonight mostly clear with a low temperature of 51. Tomorrow mostly sunny, high 62 inland, 63 on the shore. And Friday, cloudy with scattered showers, breezy, high 65 inland, 67 at the shore. With your Channel 3 First Alert weather, this is Justin Kingsley on Star 99.9.
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5: It's Anna and Raven Spirit Week. So all these high schools across the country were canceling their homecoming dances because people and children did not want to go.
6: That is sad.
5: It's so sad. What happened to having spirit and all the days where you get dressed up? So we decided to have our own Spirit Week. Monday was Pajama Day. Yesterday was Twin Day, which was fun. And today was Decades Day. Well, it is Decades Day.
6: I'm so sad. About the thing that I forgot. I'm thrilled about the things I remembered, but I'm sad about the thing I forgot.
5: I'm very comfy right here where I am as Jenny from the block. Very, very happy. Ladies, I don't remember how to do a zigzag in my hair. I spent a lot of time this morning trying to get the zigzag perfected, and I'm like, how did I do this? We're going to have a quiz, though. Can you identify the decade? It's coming up next.

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1: The Anna and Raven Show.
2: It's Anna and Raven Spirit Week. When we learned that high schools across the country were canceling their homecoming dances because students didn't want to go anymore, it made us sad because we loved Spirit Week when we were in high school.
3: Yeah, that awkwardness, man, of your first dances and getting together with people and all that, like, that's a huge part of growing up, I think. It's super important.
2: So every day is a different theme, and we would love for you to dress up and play along with us. We have it posted at Anna and Raven on all our social media. Monday was Pajama Day. Yesterday was Twin Day. Today is Decades Day. You can dress like you're from any decade you want. And I have to say, every single one of you looks completely normal except for me.
3: That is not true whatsoever, man. Look at me. I got my leather bracelets back out here, Anna. I'm really upset that I forgot the earrings.
4: I got my earrings back in today.
3: I've got my acid wash jeans on. Like, I mean,
2: what are you, 90s?
3: Yes.
2: You guys, yeah.
3: I'm early 90s.
2: You guys literally look like you wear dress every single day.
3: Yeah, well, you
4: my jeans have holes in them today.
2: Your jeans and, have holes.
3: And that's
4: I got my Doc Martens on.
3: That's right.
4: I mean, got my Docs.
3: That's right.
2: Sophia,
3: jeans have holes.
2: You have a Britney Spears shirt. What are you?
5: I'm late 90s. And red Converse.
2: And red Converse.
3: I mean, everybody knows 90s were pretty great.
2: I'm wearing a juicy jumpsuit representing Jenny from the block Y2K. It's neon pink. It's neon pink.
3: I feel like you've been waiting to wear that.
2: Look at my butt. It's juicy.
3: When did you buy that? Did you have that from the 90s, or like, did you just buy this?
2: TJ Maxx and Marshalls has these on sale right now. They're bringing it back, and I'm here for it.
3: It's kind of dope, actually.
2: I got my hoops on. I got my zigzag hair representing Y2K.
3: Yeah, I did notice the hoops.
2: Yeah. Okay, here's what we're going to play today in honor of the decades. You can dress from any decades that you want, or if you're like everybody on the show, you can wear what you wear every other day. And I'm going to play a movie clip. And you're going to buzz in with your name. I'm going to play the movie clip, and it's the number one movie of that decade, okay?
3: So these are decades we're covering. Okay.
2: Yes.
3: So we have to name the movie, or we have to name the decade?
2: Name the movie and name the decade.
3: I mean, it's a lot. Okay.
2: Yeah, you can do this. Ready?
3: Let's go.
2: Number one.
6: You've never heard of the Millennium Falcon?
3: Oh, come on.
6: Should I have?
3: It's Raven.
6: It's the ship that made the Kessel Run in less than 12 parsecs.
2: Oh, go ahead, Raven.
3: Yeah, that's actually 78, the release of Star Wars 4.
2: 77.
3: Well, whatever, you know, thank you. It's the 70s. Thank you very much.
2: All right, you get the 70s Star Wars. Yes. Next one.
7: Open your eyes.
8: I'm flying.
4: Yeah. Oh, Justin.
2: Go ahead, Justin. What is it?
4: That is Titanic from 1996.
2: That is Titanic from 1997.
4: It was 97? Okay.
2: Yes,
4: all right.
2: Yes. Very close. All right.
3: All right.
2: Next one.
9: You're just going to slow me down.
10: What if there's beach? You'll need someone who's a professional in that.
2: Sophia?
9: Did you need rollerblades?
10: I literally go nowhere without them.
2: Sophia was looking so defeated until we played that one and she called out. Go ahead, Sophia. What's
5: that? Barbie from 2022.
3: It's this
2: 2023.
3: Decade.
2: It's this decade. Yeah. Yes.
3: We're all in the year wrong here. We're trying to show how smart we are.
2: You can just say the decade.
3: That's
2: you can
3: right.
2: say 70s,
3: then we would
2: 80s,
3: be correct.
2: 90s.
3: Done. Look at us, though.
2: Yes. All right. Here's the next one. You guys are all tied in one age. Very good.
3: Mm-hmm.
11: It's the dress. You'll have to put on another one before you meet the children.
12: But I don't have another one.
3: Raven.
12: When we enter the abbey, our worldly clothes are given to the poor.
11: What about this one?
12: Well, the poor didn't want this one.
2: Go ahead, Raven.
3: You know what? I'm actually not so sure about the decade. I'm going to go 80s and it's Sound of Music.
2: Incorrect.
4: I'm going to steal.
3: Oh, is it 70s?
4: The 60s.
2: It is the 60s.
3: Oh, what? Wow.
2: That movie, The Sound of Music, came out in 1965.
3: It holds up.
2: Yeah. Next one.
13: What are you going as for Halloween?
14: I'm not going to stupid Halloween.
15: Why don't you go as a goblin?
14: Shut up.
16: It's not that we don't believe you, honey.
13: Well, it was real, I swear.
4: Justin?
16: All we're trying to say is maybe you just probably imagined it.
3: I'm so upset I missed it.
2: Go ahead, Justin.
4: Is that E.T.?
2: It is E.T.
4: Is that from 82? Wow.
2: It is. You say the 80s because you keep
3: saying
2: that.
3: Say the 80s, man.
2: But it was 1982. You're right.
3: Yes.
2: Wow. Yeah.
3: Well done. All right, Justin. All right. Run away with it.
2: Okay, let's do one more. One more, okay?
17: So you just figured you'd come out here to the most hostile environment known to man.
3: That's Raven.
17: No training
3: Thank
17: of any
3: you.
17: Kind and see how it went? What was going through your head?
2: Go ahead, Raven.
3: That would be aliens, and that is the 80s.
2: No.
3: What are you talking about?
2: No.
3: What is that?
2: It's Avatar.
3: Oh, what?
4: Oh, wow. I was thinking Alien.
2: Wow.
4: Also.
3: You fooled me.
2: And it's from the aughts, which is like the 2010 to 2019, which I didn't know we called it that. The aughts.
3: Fun game. Either.
2: Yes.
3: Fun game, though. We can play that anytime.
2: Mm-hmm.
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3: Northbound on the Merritt Parkway by exit 30, there's an accident causing delays. There's southbound delays on the Merritt from exit 34 down to exit 10. This report is brought to you by Staples. 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With your Land Rover Fairfield traffic, I'm John Lynch on Star 99.9.
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24: A mixture of sun and clouds today with a chance for an isolated afternoon shower. High 75 inland, 76 on the shore. Tonight mostly clear with a low temperature of 51. Tomorrow mostly sunny, high 62 inland, 63 on the shore. And Friday, cloudy with scattered showers, breezy, high 65 inland, 67 at the shore. With your Channel 3 First Alert weather, this is Justin Kingsley on Star 99.9.
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2: Well, didn't see this coming. A whole lot of controversy and people upset about an animatronic bird. I wanted for us to dress up as birds for Halloween. I wanted us each to be any bird that represented our personality because birds of a feather flock together and I thought it was cool.
3: Yeah.
2: And then nobody voted for it to be our Halloween costume.
3: What if you were the bird at the center of this big thing?
2: I would 100% have been the Kelly Clarkson animatronic bird. And now I don't have that opportunity. But they're fighting back. And wait till you hear the new price of the bird. It's coming up.

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1: We are afraid for the safety of our shopkeepers. Kelly Clarkson has put us in danger.
2: Kelly Clarkson has put us in danger. Never in a million years did I see this. Is it a slow news week, or is this really that controversial?
3: You know what? I think it's... They have a fair point. You know, as when you first brought the story to me, I said, like, this is not a good look for her in a way. So, you know,
2: all right, so here's
3: set
2: what
3: us
2: happened.
3: Up here.
2: If you missed it, Kelly Clarkson went into this kind of toy, high-end toy shop.
3: It's a bougie place, yeah. Right? Crafty, arty place called the Art of Play.
2: That's right. And she had heard about it, and she wanted to go check it out. So she went in there, and now there's video. There's, like, surveillance video for going in there. So she's dressed like a normal person would be dressed. A yellow sweatshirt, jeans, a baseball cap, and a backpack. She walks in.
3: I mean, I don't expect her to be coming in dressed like a princess,
2: right.
3: But okay.
2: And she was interested. And also, FYI, when you look at the surveillance cameras... There's a lot of people in that store. I was like, this store sells like $2,000 toys.
3: She's not the only person in there.
2: Right.
3: I was
2: shocked by how many people were in there.
3: I mean, it's Manhattan. Plenty of people have cash.
2: Okay. So there was a piece that she wanted called Singing Bird. It's an animatronic bird, and it allegedly had a price tag of $15,000. So she had asked about the bird, and the guy supposedly, allegedly brushed her off as if she could not afford it, did not recognize who she was. So she got very upset about this, and she posted that she had been pretty womaned.
3: Yeah. And gave the name of the store.
2: Yes.
3: Yes, and said that.
2: And 40 million views later, everybody's talking about this animatronic bird, and finally, the shopkeepers are speaking out.
1: This is an insane misunderstanding. Nothing happened in this shop to justify her scolding our shopkeeper on the way out. Things changed when she used her platform to attack us. When Kelly came in, the shop was crowded. We treated her like a normal person, but apparently that did not live up to her expectations.
2: Huh.
3: Well, you know, listen, there's some question of whether the bird was actually for sale or not. You know, sometimes things have a price tag on them, but they're not actually, like, you know, it's something that somebody wants to hold on to, and it was offered supposedly a comparable item. But this is not an everyday problem. We've all walked into a store and felt like we were kind of brushed off. This is a $15,000 purchase. And so I thought that that made her look a little elitist at the same time. Like,
2: Well, now that bird is not $15,000. They have repriced the bird, and they said Kelly Clarkson is more than welcome to buy it if she'd like.
3: Yeah.
2: And it is $15 million.
3: I mean,
2: it's the most famous animatronic bird outside of Disney World, and that, yeah, like, well, that feature that
3: it's
2: they have there.
3: Quite the conversation piece. On the other hand, again, it feels a little bit like bullying.
2: I disagree.
3: If you have 20 million followers and you call out a store like that and say something terrible about them, you know that, you know, the disproportionate things are going to happen to that store.
2: There is one person that I think that if she's a girl's girl and she is down to earth, it's Kelly Clarkson.
3: But what does being a girl's girl have anything to do with being somebody that's respectful of somebody else's business? Nothing whatsoever.
2: Never in a million years would I think Kelly Clarkson would do this if it wasn't warranted. And I believe that.
3: Oh, yeah. She was so wronged that she's going to destroy this business. How many people work at that business that they're going to destroy?
2: That place is packed right now, full of people buying $2,000 birds. That's what it's doing right now.
3: I think that this is her in a bad mood. Mm. She acted out of sorts. And you know what? I don't think that she should have done it. And I like her, too. And I think she's wonderful.
2: Luckily, on the way to my home right now, Delivered Prime, is my Team Kelly t-shirt with a picture of the bird on the back that I can no longer afford, not that I could afford it last week either.
3: I'm going to buy the bird that's a knockoff for $15 on Amazon. Number one seller for Christmas this year. But wow.
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12: Northbound on the Merritt Parkway by exit 30, there's an accident. 95 is slowed southbound from exit 30 to exit 5. 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With your Land Rover Fairfield traffic, I'm John Lynch on Star 99.9.
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13: A mixture of sun and clouds today with a chance for an isolated afternoon shower. High 75, inland 76 on the shore. Tonight mostly clear with a low temperature of 51. Tomorrow mostly sunny, high 62, inland 63 on the shore. And Friday, cloudy with scattered showers, breezy, high 65, inland 67 at the shore. With your Channel 3 First Alert weather, this is Justin Kingsley on Star 99.9.
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3: I don't know if you'd want to play me today, Anna. I'm not sure if you noticed, but I'm wearing a Metallica shirt.
2: Oh, I did notice.
3: That means I'm ready.
2: I think the right person will definitely beat you today, because I think I made these questions too hard.
3: Okay.
2: It's coming up.

0: can't beat Raven.
1: $2,400 is the cash jackpot for today's Can't Beat Raven. Hey, Kim, you ready to do this?
2: I sure am.
1: I would love to give you this money. Can you please ask Raven to leave the room?
2: Raven, please leave the room.
3: You got
2: and
3: it.
2: Lose that Metallica shirt.
1: Yeah, take off that Metallica shirt. Nobody wants that.
3: Oh, you better watch it. $2,400. Here we go, Kim. Good luck.
1: All right. Anybody helping you out today, Kim?
2: No.
1: Okay, you got this. I'm going to ask you these five pop culture questions. You have 3 seconds to answer each one. I'll bring Raven back in, ask him the same questions. Whoever gets the most right wins, ties go to Raven, okay?
2: Okay.
1: Number one, Matthew McConaughey says he collected all his bad reviews from his lifetime and then he went into the desert and read every single one of them over a weekend. What is Matthew McConaughey's famous catchphrase where he repeats the same word 3 times?
2: All right, all right, all right.
1: Number two, Ben Affleck says Justice League was a low point in his career. He played what superhero in Justice League?
2: Batman.
1: Number three, the show High Potential landed the post-Super Bowl slot on ABC and Disney+. What's unique about the woman that plays the lead role, Morgan?
2: She's a cleaning lady.
1: Number four, Lena Dunham is bringing back her hit series, Girls, for 5 new episodes. It'll air on the same network. What's that?
2: HBO.
1: And number five, Art of Play, the store that Kelly Clarkson claims treated her like Pretty Woman and acted as though she didn't have money to buy anything, including that animatronic bird, has spoken out, and now they're getting threats, they say. What's the nickname of that singing bird? That's time.
2: Yeah,
1: let me bring Raven back in.
3: Yo!
1: Kim got 3 out of 5.
3: All right, Kim. Not great, not terrible. Let's see how I do. She said they're hard.
1: Yep. Number one, Matthew McConaughey says he collected all his bad reviews and then went into the desert and read every single one over a weekend.
3: Okay.
1: What is Matthew McConaughey's famous catchphrase where he repeats the same word 3 times?
3: All right, all right, all right. You know they didn't want that in the script, too. He just did that, and then they kept it.
1: Number two, Ben Affleck says Justice League was a low point in his career. He played what superhero in Justice League?
3: I played Batman, and if that's the case, I understand, but just watch Zack Snyder's director's cut. It's a completely different movie,
1: and he says that one's a good movie.
3: Yeah, that one is a good movie.
1: Number three, the show High Potential landed the post-Super Bowl slot on ABC and Disney+. What's unique about the woman that plays the lead role, Morgan?
3: She's like a genius.
1: She is a genius. Yeah. She has a high IQ, yeah.
3: And that's a great show if you've never watched it.
1: So I make fun of my daughter Hayden, my teenager, because she's obsessed with the show. She loves the show, obsessed with Morgan. I think it's the worst acting I've ever seen, and she can't get enough of it.
3: It's very formula, but she's likable. I never watched Sunnyside Philly, but I guess she's in there too, but she's likable.
1: It's not what it's called.
3: Whatever it's called.
1: It's always Sunny in Philadelphia.
3: Yes.
1: Number four, Lena Dunham is bringing back her hit series Girls for 5 new episodes. It's going to air on the same network. What's that network?
3: HBO Max.
1: Yep. Number five, Art of Play, the store that Kelly Clarkson claims treated her like Pretty Woman and says she didn't have enough money to buy the animatronic bird, has spoken out saying they're getting threats. What's the nickname of that singing bird?
3: Oh, you just said it. I'm just going to say Jimmy.
1: No. Molly.
3: Frank?
1: No. It's a girl.
3: All right.
1: Her name is Molly.
3: All right.
1: She's an animatronic bird now worth $15 million.
3: You know what? Good luck to them.
1: Team Kelly. All right, Kim, he beat you 4-3 today. That's going to get you an Ann on Raven t-shirt.
2: Okay. This is Kim, and I can't beat Raven.
3: Better luck next time. Enjoy that shirt, girl. $2,500. Team Art of Play.
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4: Heavy northbound on the Merritt Parkway by exit 30, where they're working on clearing out an accident. 95 is slowly southbound from exit 29 to exit 5. 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
5: A mixture of sun and clouds today with a chance for an isolated afternoon shower. High 75 inland, 76 on the shore. Tonight mostly clear with a low temperature of 51. Tomorrow mostly sunny, high 62 inland, 63 on the shore. And Friday, cloudy with scattered showers, breezy, high 65 inland, 67 at the shore. With your Channel 3 First Alert Weather, this is Justin Kingsley on Star 99.9.
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6: Breaking news last night about the White House ban, and we're going to get to that just coming up. But have you ever been banned from somewhere? Like they told you,
7: oh, yeah.
6: You can't come here no more. Really?
7: Oh, yeah. Yeah, I mean, several times in my life. Yeah, I mean.
6: If you have a story like that, 1-800-330-9999. It's coming up.

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1: And the drama continues.
2: A federal judge ordered the White House to restore press access for three major news outlets. It comes after President Trump previously banned them. The judge ruled late last night that MS Now, CNN, and Politico must keep their White House press credentials.
3: Okay.
1: Did you ever get banned from anywhere?
3: Oh, yeah.
1: Really?
3: Yeah, man, I nearly got banned from Mexico.
1: How does that happen? How does one get banned from a country?
3: Yeah, you get arrested, misunderstanding, that kind of thing. You know, a lot of times these things are misunderstandings. I'll give you a local story. I got kicked out of a concert venue that I frequent all the time. I am in that building all the time for various activities. And I got kicked out of there one time at a Korn and Disturbed show because somebody else threw a beer at me. That happened. Sometimes it's a misunderstanding, Anna.
1: Well, sometimes when you're part of a ruckus, you know, a commotion.
3: A fracas.
1: Yeah.
3: Something breaks off.
1: If everybody's involved gets removed from the situation.
3: No. I was the only one. Oh. Me and my party were the ones that got removed. No. And the other people were acting a fool.
1: Oh, then I don't know why you got banned. I'm sure there's two sides to that story.
3: Yeah, well, they wouldn't be able to recount theirs because they were so intoxicated.
1: I'm trying to remember, like, have I ever been banned from anywhere? And no, the answer is no. I have been asked not to come back.
3: Okay.
1: But I don't know if that considers being banned.
3: No, I mean, if you're still on the property at that time, what was that?
1: So I had a job when I was in high school. I worked a grill at a pool, you know, at a country club.
3: Okay.
1: And the people I worked with were rowdy. And we were a bunch of high school kids running the pool bar and
3: the
1: making
3: people
1: grilled
3: you
1: chicken.
3: Worked with, not you, well, not you, but them.
1: You know what I always say. You know how they have like the saying, if all your friends were jumping off a bridge, would you jump off
3: 100%,
1: the bridge?
3: 100%. Of course you will.
1: I would jump off the bridge.
3: Yeah, you have to.
1: I am easily persuaded.
3: Are you going to be not cool?
1: Yeah, time.
3: You have to jump off that bridge. Which is this the bridge? Let's go.
1: It's so bad and it's so terrible. And it's everything I've raised my children not to be. To
3: right.
1: Stand up for what they believe in.
3: You but young child then, can be a free thinker. Anna and I were not able to do that.
1: No. It was a different time.
3: So what was the circumstances?
1: So we used to, you know, we would get in trouble. Like we would take the golf carts out at night and, you know, they would flip them and put them in the water hazards and do all kinds of things.
3: Yeah, so that's big trouble.
1: So at the end of the summer, they asked all of us not to return the following summer to work at the pool bar. And I was like, all right, I guess
3: that's amazing because it seems to me like those would be the jobs that you come back for every single year.
1: Yeah, no, that was a one and done from me that year. One and done.
3: Well, sometimes you just, you're banned.
1: I don't know. Where have you gotten banned from? I've certainly never been banned from the White House, knock on wood.
3: I got banned from Senior Frogs in Mexico as
1: How
3: well.
1: How does that happen? I mean, why is everything
3: it's
1: in Mexico?
3: Foam party. And there's a lot of friction and right. So
1: I don't think I want to know more about that.
3: No,
1: story.
3: We can't say it on this program.
1: No. All right. 1-800-330-9999. Did you ever actually get banned from somewhere? What happened? What was the story behind it?
3: All misunderstanding.
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11: Northbound on the Merritt Parkway by exit 30, there's an accident causing delays. There's southbound delays on the Merritt from exit 34 down to exit 10. 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With your Land Rover Fairfield traffic, I'm John Lynch on Star 99.9.
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12: A mixture of sun and clouds today with a chance for an isolated afternoon shower. High 75 inland, 76 on the shore. Tonight mostly clear with a low temperature of 51. Tomorrow mostly sunny, high 62 inland, 63 on the shore. And Friday, cloudy with scattered showers, breezy, high 65 inland, 67 at the shore. With your Channel 3 First Alert Weather, this is Justin Kingsley on Star 99.9.
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1: A judge has lifted the ban that President Trump put in place for certain news outlets to report from the White House, so now they can go back. Thinking about it, though, where'd you ever get banned from?
3: It happens. Yeah. Sometimes you just act a fool, right? There's some sort of misunderstanding there. Maybe a fracas breaks loose, and you're not invited back.
1: I'm looking at our text line at 1-800-330-9999. Somebody texted in, I got banned from my grocery store because they said I ate too many grapes.
3: Well,
1: I mean, who's watching you do that?
3: Who's counting that? When I was at the fair this year, I ran into a dude at the beer thing, and they only sell like flights. These are like little 2-3 ounces things. And I said something to him, and he said that, he said he got banned from this fair the year before and the Hebron fair as well. He was like, both of these area fairs I can't go to. And I was like, what? He's like, they have a beer garden. Okay, bro. Couldn't maintain yourself there, I guess.
1: I mean, if you get banned from every fair you go to because you can't handle yourself at a beer garden.
3: Who gets banned from the fair? Like, it's ridiculous.
1: Where did you get banned from? 1-800-330-9999.

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1: A federal judge ordered the White House to restore press access for three major news outlets. Oh. It comes after President Trump previously banned them.
2: Being banned from somewhere is really, what's the word? Hurtful?
3: It's
2: like
3: embarrassing.
2: Shuts you down? Embarrassing?
3: Yeah, it's embarrassing too. Even if you don't want to go to that place, there's some places you have to go, or people will certainly notice that you're not allowed to go anymore.
2: I mean, the only place I ever got banned, it wasn't really banned, I was just asked not to return, was like a summer job that I had at a pool bar at a country club, and all the high school kids were rowdy, and they were like, you guys don't come back here next year.
3: Yeah, here's the thing though. Like, if you had walked on that property the year after, they might have called the police.
2: Yeah, I don't know about
3: so
2: that.
3: It's kind of banned.
2: You ever actually get banned from somewhere? Where was it? 1-800-330-9999.
3: Johnny, where'd you get banned from?
4: I got a funny one for you. It's not me. It's my mom.
3: Oh, nice.
4: She got banned from using the two-day service at her local post office because whenever she sends me something, it does not come in 2 days, and she goes over there and flips out, so now she's not allowed to use the services.
3: They're like, you know what, ma'am? We're never going to be able to satisfy you with this, so you just need to go away.
4: Right. I said, Mom, I've never heard of anybody being banned from a service at the post office before.
3: Yeah, that's so amazing. Funny. That is fantastic.
2: My dad goes to one of those restaurant wholesale places because he has restaurants.
3: Yeah.
2: And he got banned from one because they thought he was reselling the frozen shrimp because he was buying too much frozen shrimp.
3: That's dirty, man.
2: Yeah. A van full of shrimp outside.
3: Jason, where'd you get banned from?
5: Believe it or not, from a diner where I used to live in the Bronx, even though I had never been there before and I never did anything, somehow the owner mistook me for somebody else, but he wouldn't listen. But I actually felt physically threatened, and I left. And I can't imagine what this other guy did.
3: So wait a minute.
5: Banned for nothing.
3: He thought you were another person who had visited the restaurant before, and he thought he recognized you?
5: Yes, and did something apparently very terrible because he was very angry.
2: Huh.
3: If you've ever been mistaken for somebody else, Anna, right, and you don't get an explanation, something weird like that, is there a part of you that thinks to yourself as you walk away on the street, they saw me do something else? Is there a part of you that goes, I wonder what it is that they actually saw me do? Because I've done some terrible things in my life, but I thought nobody was watching.
2: I can't even imagine. Susan, where did you get banned from?
6: You know what? I was banned from a local Phoenix library, and I've written 3 books, and I don't understand why, because I don't understand why. But so, you know what? It's okay, because today you can also buy books online. So, you know, if somebody doesn't want to grab it from the library, they can grab it online.
3: So wait a minute. Is it a situation where you were trying to push your product to them and they just got enough and they weren't accepting it? Or is it the nature of the books? What is it that got you banned from there?
6: You know what? I don't know, because there's nothing that's that questionable in the books.
3: Yeah. But I guess it's your sales technique.
2: I like the idea that she just showed up with a folding table in the library, brought a stack of her books that she printed on Amazon, and they were started like, signing them.
3: What are you doing here, like, ma'am? You're blocking the fire entrance, and you're like, yeah, I've got a signing.
2: Yeah.
3: I love it.
6: You know, maybe they thought I was too pushy. I don't know.
3: Well, you know what, man? Listen, you want to get things done. Hey, all the power to you.
6: There's so many options today. So if the library doesn't want it, like I said, you know, you just put it online.
2: Right. You do that.
3: Yeah.
2: Yeah.
3: You're the first author who hasn't led with the name of their book in a call.
2: Or send me an email.
3: Quick, hang up. Go.
2: Yeah.
3: Go, quick.
2: Yeah.
6: Well, if you want to read Secrets Above the Plaza, it's available on Amazon.
3: Okay. Secrets of the Plaza or Above the Plaza? Which was it?
6: Secrets Above the Plaza. It's available on Amazon, you bet.
3: Thank you very much.
2: Now we're going to get 1,000 emails. Yep. I hope you're happy, Raven. Now we're going to get a million phone
3: calls.
2: Everybody wants to plug their book.
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15: There's another accident northbound on the Merritt Parkway right near exit 30, causing pretty heavy delays. 95 is slow southbound from exit 30 to exit 5. 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
16: A mixture of sun and clouds today with a chance for an isolated afternoon shower. High 75 inland, 76 on the shore. Tonight mostly clear with a low temperature of 51. Tomorrow mostly sunny, high 62 inland, 63 on the shore. And Friday, cloudy with scattered showers, breezy, high 65 inland, 67 at the shore. With your Channel 3 First Alert weather, this is Justin Kingsley on Star 99.9.
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2: What a tangled web we weave. Ugh, you missed it yesterday. We learned all about how what side of the bed you sleep on dictates your energy, the feng shui kind of stuff.
3: Yeah, I guess so.
2: And if you switch sides, it could be so beneficial to your sleep and your health.
3: I mean, so it goes the argument from one internet person.
2: Exactly.
3: Right.
2: But, you know, when I confronted my husband last night, and I know, Raven, you were talking to Alicia, too, about it. It wasn't the answer I was hoping for. It's coming up next. 4

0: things that I've got.
1: Anna. Nobody ever hits on me ever anymore. Like, I think they just look at you and you're like, yep, that's a middle-aged mom.
2: Yeah.
3: Raven.
4: Calm down is never the thing to say.
3: The Anna and Raven Show.

0: Want to mix it up in your house? Do you want a better night's sleep? If you missed it yesterday, there was the internet lady who was talking about changing your side of the bed. And there was a reason for that.
1: The left side of the bed carries dragon energy. Active, alert, and outward.
0: A lot of dragon energy on the left side.
2: Who even knew?
0: Yeah, but if you sleep on the right side...
1: The right side of the bed carries tiger energy. Receptive, restorative, and inward.
0: Oh, all right. And then she goes on to continue.
1: The person who needs the most renewal and rest belongs on the tiger side.
0: Okay.
1: The person who is naturally more alert and active belongs on the dragon side.
3: Okay.
0: Yeah.
3: All right. Thanks for that. I sleep on the right-hand side of the bed. I've been doing that ever since my wife and I first started hooking up 1,000 years ago.
0: Mm-hmm. Yeah, me too. We switched beds over sides of the bed over the years when we moved rooms. As houses.
3: That's wild to me.
0: Well, it always has to do with if we have a baby. So the couple times, we have 2 children. I had to have more side for the bassinet to fit next to me.
3: Okay.
0: There was times where I was getting up early for work, obviously, so I wanted to be closer to the door so I wasn't making so much noise. So many dumb reasons.
3: Yeah, yeah.
0: But we have been stuck in these spots for the last probably 4 years now.
3: When you go on vacation, you take these spots with you. You sleep on the same spots because my wife and I, we always do.
0: No.
3: Is that right?
0: Yeah, we switch it up. But for some reason, sleeping on a different side of the bed now in my home bed seemed weird to me. So I brought it up to Paul last night, my husband.
3: Yeah.
4: There's been a study that says that there's like tiger energy and dragon energy based on what side of the bed you sleep on. So I thought I would switch the energy and we could switch sides of the bed. How do you feel about that?
5: You go to bed before me, so go for it.
4: You'd be comfortable just switching? Would be no big deal?
5: Yeah.
0: He didn't care.
3: He's literally the guy that's game for everything.
0: He's just like, yeah, all right, you want
3: to
0: switch?
3: When he says no to anything, do you ever push back? Because I feel like he says no to nothing, so that when he does, like, it's serious.
0: No, here's the one thing I've learned from my marriage, is that when Paul says no, I have to accept it.
3: I would think so, because, he's game for everything.
0: I was like, sure, you want to switch sides? Switch. And then, as I'm laying there, I go, well, I don't feel like moving the alarm clock.
3: He didn't like it. The inconveniences, all that. You'd have to climb over him to turn things off.
0: I was like, we'll do it on Friday.
3: So you didn't do it?
0: No. So I was like, you know what? I'm like, I didn't expect him to be so nonchalant about it. So I said, you know what? We'll do it this weekend when I have more time to switch everything. And he's like, all right, whatever. Whatever, babe. Whatever you want.
3: I'll tell you what. Alicia's reaction was exactly what I expected.
6: What are you doing?
7: I thought it might be good if we switch sides of it.
6: That's not happening.
7: I read it.
6: No.
7: Thing?
6: No, I have enough problems sleeping. We're not switching sides.
7: Oh, wouldn't it be fun?
6: No.
3: See, I tried to do the opposite. I tried to move all my stuff first and be like, oh, look, I made it so easy and convenient, and like fluff her side of the bed, which is my side of the bed. And she walked in and was like, no.
0: Nope.
3: 10 seconds later, I was already moving my stuff back.
0: I'm mentally preparing myself for switching sides of the bed this weekend to see how it
3: goes.
0: You have
3: to ramp yourself up.
0: I got to get myself going because clearly Paul doesn't care. He's like, what, you, whatever, dude.
3: He's indifferent.
0: We got a bed. Tiger, dragon energy, sure. You got it. Whatever.
3: Whatever you're talking about, crazy lady.
0: Yep.
3: Yeah. Good luck.
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0: 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Every day, somebody else wins $1,000. 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
3: Here's your chance. 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I would fall into a pile of cash. $1,000, Anna.
0: Text it now. Good luck.

0: Travis Kelce and Taylor Swift are having issues with their new neighbors in Cleveland. Yeah, they want to put up a 6-foot aluminum black fence, and the neighbors say absolutely not. There's a lot of reasons for it. One of the reasons why the neighbors are mad is because there's a sewer line, and around the fence, they also want to plant trees. So they think that the roots trees will mess up the sewer. And they think that the trees will block everybody else's view of Lake Erie, which the mansion sits on. It's about a $5 million mansion.
1: I mean, in the house going to be in the way? If they're worried about the trees blocking the view of Lake Erie, wouldn't the house and the fence be there if the trees are to hide the fence? I mean, honestly, a 6-foot tall fence doesn't seem like a lot. I thought you were going to tell me they wanted to make it like 13 or 14, 15 feet.
0: No. And one neighbor also says that they might not stay long. We've been here forever. They get in here, and then 5 minutes later, they decide they don't want to live here anymore. Now we don't even get to see Lake Erie anymore.
1: You know what? That is a fair point, given the fact that, honestly, you know, a situation like that, they may find that the neighborhood's not for them. And if they're only there for a month or two out of the year, I guess that, you know, you have to take that into account.
0: If you're not familiar, Travis Kelce was raised in the Cleveland area. So that's why they bought this house. It's kind of like maybe they want to set their roots here. Maybe they want to raise their family here. Mm-hmm. So I don't know. I feel for them because I feel you need to have the privacy when you're them. Even when I was looking for news clips about this, all the local news reporters, they were showing drone shots and helicopter shots of their house. I'm like, yeah, of course they need security. Like
1: that's what I think it is.
0: It's the most famous people in the world.
1: Yeah, privacy is one thing, but I think security-wise, I would feel better if there was a larger fence. I've got to be honest, right? I'm sure they're paying a premium, and they're willing to pay whatever it is. It's worth it. On the other hand, not everything has a price tag if you live in that neighborhood.
0: If you have a feud with a neighbor, you're not alone. I think most people in their lifetime have had a situation or two with neighbors, and it's difficult.
1: Yeah.
0: It's hard to have to live next to people, right?
1: Yeah, 100%. I've had many feuds with neighbors over the years. You try and be agreeable. Certainly in our neighborhood now, you take into account that you're going to live next to these people for 20, 30 years and not 30 months, right? So that's something that you take into account. But I did have a condo one time on the river in Boston. Beautiful place. I paid a premium for this place, right? And we had our own private parking spaces, as you often have in a townhouse community. But these were set right in front of your house. And you had a whole little fenced-in area around it. So nobody would park there. And that was fine. It was made for two cars. But because of the way the grass was, I could put three cars there, Anna, if they were close together. I owned three cars. So I put them all there. I got nasty letters on my door saying, we don't want your kind here. We follow rules in this neighborhood. All sorts of stuff. The car was there for 5 days. Relax.
0: I kind of would be annoyed, too. Like, what's this dude doing with his three cars in his two spots?
1: It made no difference. The lines were blurred at that point. I mean, it's my grass area as well. Like, what do you care?
0: Our neighbor, we had a fence issue, too, that we had to bring out a surveyor to figure out the land.
1: Right.
0: What's
1: the line?
0: We were repairing a fence that had fallen during a storm, and all of a sudden, the neighbor shows up, and he was like, you know, it's built foot on our property anyway.
1: I doubt that that's true.
0: Yeah, so we had to go get the surveyor to figure it out, and it was ridiculous. Like, we're talking about a matter of inches. And I was like, when we moved in,
1: we didn't build it.
0: We didn't do it.
1: Right, the fence was here.
0: But the biggest fight I ever saw was between two of our neighbors, between each other. One kept the boat parked on the street. Right? And the other neighbor was mad.
1: See, seems mad. Like three cars, not a big deal when you're talking about a Cuddy Cruiser that's 31 feet out front.
0: I don't know, what was the most ridiculous argument you got into or feud with your neighbor? What was it over? 1-800-330-9999.
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0: had to live that lifestyle myself. But when somebody famous, whatever, moves into the neighborhood, you figure there's going to be some inconveniences. That's just me making that assumption.
1: But, I mean, how many people have had arguments with their neighbors over fences? I know I have.
0: A lot of people.
1: Has to be the most common reason why you feud with your neighbors.
0: When we put a fence in my house, I will never forget what the contractor said. They came out, and my neighbor had come to me, and she had said, you know, we discussed a natural barrier with the previous owners. And I was like, well, that was them. And they don't own the house anymore. We have dogs, so that's not going to work for us. And when the fence guy came out to do the installation that day, I told him the story. And he says, which neighbor was it? I pointed to the house. He said, great, we'll start on that corner.
1: Very nice.
0: And they put it up. And they had that up before the end of the day.
1: I'm looking at our Facebook page at Anna and Raven. What was the last ridiculous disagreement you got into with your neighbor? Jeremy wrote that my cat caught some birds by her feeder. I don't even have a cat.
0: The animals.
1: The animals is
0: the
1: an
0: animals
1: issue, too.
0: Back and forth. Big one.
1: 1-800-330-9999. Last time you got into a feud with your neighbor, what was it over?

0: It has to be the most common feud that people have with their neighbors. Travis Kelce and Taylor Swift are having it right now with their new neighbors in Cleveland. They want to build a fence, a 6-foot fence, but with trees around it.
1: I mean, it seems pretty modest, honestly, just a 6-foot fence. The abrevieties, they think, are going to impede the sewer system in the area. Seems like a silly argument. For me, there's two times you have real problems with your neighbors, Anna. When you first move in and you're doing construction, or when a tree falls down.
0: Yes. What was the most ridiculous feud you ever got into with your neighbor? 1-800-330-9999. Laura?
2: Well, I live in a nice neighborhood, okay? And my neighbor, he's got a bigger garage than house. Like, he's got all these cars in there and does mechanical work. I get it. But for some reason, the junkiest looking cars of all, he just threw it in the driveway. Take them to the dump, whatever.
0: It becomes a question of, do you have any right to tell somebody what they have in their yard, yes or no?
1: I mean, when you got blight all over the place. There's a guy who's similar thing. He's got a garage bigger than his house near me, and he works on cars all the time. And what he does is, as soon as the night is over, he's done working for the day, he backs one of those old-time cars up onto the street and lays a strip that's like, I don't know, 30 or 40 yards. Unbelievably obnoxious, completely dangerous, and for whatever reason, every neighbor around us just overlooks the situation. And the police never seem to do anything about it.
0: Oh.
1: It's annoying.
0: Huh.
1: But do I knock on his door or peer over his fence? No.
0: Right.
1: No, I do not.
0: Tina, last ridiculous argument you got into with your neighbor.
3: Unfortunately, it's an ongoing argument. I have these neighbors that put up the ugliest lawn decorations, and they always do it right around Halloween. And even though there are no kids in the neighborhood, they put up these awful, huge, blowed up decorations. I'm ready to go over there with a pin and just, you know, do them in, but I won't do that. So we argue about it, but they're still there, and they're there until like Thanksgiving, and then they get rid of them.
1: I'm not sure you know how these blow up things work, but the pin is not going to do what you need it to do. But yeah, the blow ups are back this year. I've noticed that. We have a neighbor, they have 4 of them in front of their house right now for Halloween.
0: I thought we were done with them.
1: No, all of a sudden the inflatables are back, Anna. I have a 16-foot Santa that blows up that you have to tie to a tree or else it will float away.
0: When they first came out, the innovation was cool and it was nice to see something different. But now those inflatables, they always just look dirty and sad. I mean, I'm not going to tell my neighbor to take it down.
1: No,
0: but I
1: judge you every time I see it. I do.
0: Ross, how about you? What was the last argument you got into with your neighbor? What was it over?
4: Okay. Well, I live in an apartment building where the walls are not that thick, unfortunately. My neighbor keeps putting reminders on his Alexa for all kinds of things, like a zillion reminders, and middle of the night, middle of the day, at any time, all of a sudden, Alexa starts saying, you have a reminder to do the laundry, you have a reminder to do this, a reminder to do that, and it's on very high volume. I've talked to him about this, and he moved it away from the wall, but I still hear it. I said, why do you have to put 100 reminders down? And he just doesn't want to change it.
1: My life runs on Alexa reminders. When I'm at home, it's a constant barrage of reminders that I've put in place beforehand and the ones that I'm calling out in timers throughout. We use it with cooking. We use it with the dogs. We use it with everything. Do you do the same?
0: I only use it for timers, but we do a lot of timers throughout the day. A lot of timers. But I never thought about sharing a wall with somebody, like in an apartment or a townhouse, where they have to listen to all your constant reminders.
1: Yeah.
0: That is really annoying. Ding.
4: Yep.
1: I love it.
4: Really overdone. And the default is it repeats each one twice.
1: Oh, yeah. Even when they're like, stop, you know. Yeah. Right.
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0: It's the Star 99.9. 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

0: If you're famous, should you pay your babysitter more money? This popped up this week.
1: Andy Cohen's being labeled as cheap after revealing what he pays his babysitter. $30 an hour to watch his two kids. They're 4 and 7 years old.
0: Huh. $30, 4 and 7 years old. To me, that sounds normal, but I guess if you're famous and rich, you're expected to pay more money?
2: I guess all the little details matter, too. Listen, we hire part-timers all the time for my business. We pay them far more than that, to tell you the truth, and they don't want to show up for work. So if I was talking about, you know, keeping living souls alive that I loved, mm-hmm. I might pay a little bit more if they're complaining.
0: Well, Andy Cohen responded.
2: Of course.
3: The headlines are so terrible. They're like, millionaire cheapskate, yep. Andy Cohen underpays his 21-year-old girl that I was trying out. I'm not cheap, and I stand by what I paid her.
0: I mean, there's another thing too, is like if they're a different age, like if they're a teenager, a high schooler versus somebody who's established and has experience, do you pay them more? I always battle with this. I think it's really tough because I don't know what's right. I've had the same babysitter for as long as I can remember.
2: Sure.
0: I pay her $25 an hour, but then I round up and I have one, she watches just the little one who's 7.
2: And you do other things, too. You take care of her in other ways,
0: right?
2: And she takes care of you in other ways, too. That's the thing. It's a symbiotic relationship. There's a long-established thing. If she needed something from you, she could certainly ask you.
0: There's nobody I trust more than her with my children, with my house, with my animals, anything.
2: Sounds like it's time for a raise.
0: Well, right, but here's the problem, Raven. It's like you want to go out to dinner and you want to do... It's like you can't afford it anymore because you have to pay. And it's not that you don't want to. It's that you just can't. So what do you pay your
2: Nobody sitters? Makes what they're worth.
0: Yes. Right. I'm just, what is the norm now? And if you're famous, does it make a difference? 1-800-330-9999. Alyssa, what do you pay your sitter?
4: My current sitter that I pay when I have rehearsals, I pay her 25, but she's in her mid-20s and has years of au pair / nanny experience.
0: Mm-hmm. Okay.
4: But I've had high schoolers quote me at like $20, and I pass because if I'm going to pay a sitter, I want them to be CPR certified and be able to use an EpiPen because my child has allergies.
2: How many kids do you have? Just one?
4: I have one. He's almost 2. And I actually worked as a professional nanny for 16 years before I had him. So I'm very well acquainted with sitter rates in the area.
0: Mm-hmm. To me, that seems normal. That seems like a normal amount of money.
4: It is.
0: When the teenagers ask for $20 an hour, to me, that sounds like a lot of money.
4: Exactly.
0: John, how much do you pay your sitter?
5: On the weekends, I pay $22 an hour, and that's my niece.
0: Mm-hmm. $22
5: an
0: hour.
5: And then during the week, I pay the other babysitter $12.
0: Is it a teenager that you pay $12 an hour?
5: No.
0: Oh, my gosh.
2: Wow. I mean, that's a cut rate. That's a good rate right there, buddy. I wouldn't hand out that information to anybody else. Don't give that name out.
5: Oh, I don't give that name out to anybody. It's all on me.
2: There's not a thing I would do for $12. Not a thing.
0: 1-800-330-9999. How much you pay your sitter, and if you're famous, should you have to pay them more?
6: 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The Anna and Raven Show.
0: Hey, it's Anna Zapp. I love when I get to talk about PC Richard & Son. 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
7: Andy Cohen is under fire because he pays his babysitter $30 an hour to watch his 4 and 7-year-old. And he says, yeah, that's a normal amount. It's a babysitter I was trying out. She was only 21 years old. What do you think? What is an average amount that you pay your sitter? And does it matter if you're famous? 1-800-330-9999. Marlene?
8: That was some time ago. I paid my babysitter like $25 an hour, but that's one kid.
9: Yeah.
8: You cannot pay $30 for two kids. No, that's ridiculous. Small kids? No. No, one kid is $25.
9: Yeah, it seems two low kids? To me, to tell you the truth. If you have good experience, it seems low to me. Yeah.
8: If it was one child, I could understand. But two kids?
9: Mm-hmm.
8: No, you can't do that. I don't care how old that person is. Even if it's a teenager, you can't do that with for them.
9: Listen, they have their own things to manage when they are teens. I agree with you. Thanks, Merlin. And by the way, I mean, I've heard Andy Cohen is cheap. I've heard that in regards to other things. So I don't know. I'll show you.

0: What are America's best candies? Or I should say most bought candies.
1: I think I have guesses for that.
0: Yeah. There's some that are surprising on this list.
1: Okay.
0: So what they did is they went to go see what were the top 10 candies sold in October via Instacart. Mm-hmm. And they came up with this list with Halloween coming up.
1: Instacart is like when you need candy right at that moment too. So you're like, you know that this is stuff people actually want to eat.
0: Mm-hmm. Yeah. So we're going to do a blind taste test, but except you're not actually going to taste them. You're going to lick them. Producer Sophia, if you could please blindfold Raven right now.
1: So wait a minute. So I'm not going to taste them?
0: No, you're going to smell the candy that Sophia is going to put in your hand to unveil.
1: You just threw one of them in the trash. You better not give me that one.
0: It's okay. We have to do what we have to do.
1: What do you mean you have to do what you have to do? It's my mouth.
0: All right. So
1: not your mouth.
0: We're currently blindfolding Raven to see if he can identify these candies. Now, here's the thing, hey, Raven.
1: Yeah.
0: Because you've been trying to lose weight and be healthy.
1: I know. This is like terrible timing. Like the day after day right now.
0: That's why you can't bite it. You can only smell it, and you can give it a tiny little
1: lick.
0: This is
1: cruel,
0: a tiny little lick. That
1: and
0: is
1: ridiculous.
0: It. Sophia, please put the first one in his hand so he can lick it and smell it.
1: No, you hold it. I want to smell it.
0: All right. Smell. What does it smell like?
1: These are M&M peanuts.
0: Okay.
1: Peanut M&Ms.
0: All right. Sophia, yes or no?
2: Yes!
0: Yes!
1: Yes, thank you.
0: You can lick them. You can
1: lick them. I'm not going to lick them if I can't eat them. Take this from me.
0: Peanut M&Ms have a very, very...
1: Is my hand now green? Because you know that, like, you know, they melt in your mouth, not in your hands, but we all know that that's kind of fake.
0: No, I think that's fine. Let's go for the next one. You're doing very good so far based on smell. You can only smell the Halloween candy. Mm. You cannot eat it, but you can give it a tiny lick if you want. Mm. This second one, it's in Raven's hand. Mm. What does it smell like?
1: It smells kind of like a York peppermint patty, but I know by the size it's not in the shape. It's a Twix.
2: Yeah.
0: It is. You don't even have to lick it. You didn't even have to lick it.
1: No, I don't have to lick it. I can do it by size also.
0: All right. Okay.
1: Is this what it's like to... No, never mind.
0: All right. Can you go ahead? Nope. All right. Let's move on.
1: What do we have next?
0: Yeah. What's that?
1: Okay. This is...
0: Smell it.
1: Kit Kat.
0: Kit Kat is correct.
1: Yeah, thank you.
0: Yes.
1: I'm 3 for 3.
0: Yeah.
1: Yeah. I mean, I am a candy aficionado.
0: Yeah.
1: You know what I mean.
0: I knew what
1: Somalia.
0: You meant.
1: Somalia.
0: Yeah,
1: whatever.
0: Definitely Somalia. Yeah.
1: Okay. Skittles. Take these from me.
0: I mean, he didn't even put them
1: I don't
0: to his
1: even
0: nose.
1: Have to put these to my face.
0: I mean, how is that possible?
1: I know what I'm doing here.
0: Yes.
1: Okay. What else you got?
0: Is
1: you got
0: that
1: anything
0: all
1: else?
0: Of them?
1: You got anything else?
0: Oh, one last one.
1: Okay. Wait a minute. Right. This one's a little bit more challenging.
0: Smell it.
1: I'm going to eat this one.
0: No, you can't.
1: This is a Snickers, and I'm going to eat it.
0: You can only lightly lick it.
1: Is this a Snickers?
2: Yeah.
0: It is a Snickers.
1: 5 for 5.
0: Yeah. Do you know what fell out of the top 10? Milky Way. People don't like Milky Way anymore.
1: I do like Milky Way.
0: Hayden, my older daughter, loves Milky Ways, and I never understood why. I always thought they were the reject candy, and now I realize that America agrees with me.
1: I'll let America keep on hating on it, because that just means that they're still left over in the bottom of the bag, and I'm going to eat them.
0: Also on this list that's never been on the top 10 for Halloween candies in America, the Haribo Gold Bears. You know, like the little the gold bears?
1: Yeah, gummies are having a moment. They're up.
0: They are. Yeah,
1: we heard
0: gummies
1: that. And nerds are up, too. The nerds, nerds are up.
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halfway through the week. Good morning. 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

rumors about shows getting revivals. Out of all the shows, I did not see this one happening. It's Star 99.9 Girls with the original cast, including Lena Dunham. It's coming back to HBO. Who knew?

0: like I am so off my game today, and it's because of what I'm wearing. It's Star 99.9, today's best mix. I am Christina Kay. I'm really trying to declutter, and I had a massive pile of things. I don't know, should I keep them? Should I donate them? So I've been trying to wear them little by little, and today I'm wearing one of the dresses. Used to wear this dress all the time, couldn't remember why I stopped. Put it on today, I was like, oh, it fits. Oh, it looks cute. Okay. But it has no pockets, and everything basically that I own, including most of my dresses, has pockets. So I feel like I'm carrying my phone and it's awkward. I have to talk with my hands. I can't just put them in my pockets. I feel like I can't act like a normal human being. Now, most people would say just don't carry your phone around, but I have a Dexcom for my type 1 diabetes. So if I don't carry my phone around, both the thing in my arm and my phone, wherever they are going to start beeping. So nobody wants that.
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5: Taking a little detour from fall today, going back to summer. Very warm day, up to 79. The record high was back in 1990 at 80. So we're close. Some clouds for tonight, dropping down to 52. And back to fall tomorrow. Still a beautiful day, but cooler. 63. Mostly sun and less humid. Right now, the little pub temp, 71 in Trumbull.

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0: had stuff that said sugar-free before, and it's had a little bit of sugar, caffeine-free, and it's got a little bit of caffeine. But you can't mess around when it says allergy-free. 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
5: Took a little trip back to summer today. Very warm day, up to 79. Not the record, though. The record was in 1990, and it was 80 degrees. I mean, maybe we'll get there. Tomorrow, cooling down to 63. Still a beautiful day, though. Mostly sun, less humid, and some clouds for tonight, dropping down to 52. Right now, the little pub temp, 74 in Fairfield. I mean, I'm not mad about it. I didn't change over my closet yet. Well, I'll do summer again.

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0: parents? 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Exactly. 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
1: $2,500. That is the jackpot for the next Can't Beat Raven. It's Anna Zapp from the Anna and Raven Show. Know your pop culture trivia? Tomorrow morning, 8:10, you go head-to-head against him. You beat him, you're going to win this cash. 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The answer to question number one for tomorrow. Sylvester Stallone says he can't retire because he needs to pay for his daughter's wedding. For real. Like, he's being dead serious. Who wrote the screenplay for Rocky? That's a trick question. He wrote it, Sylvester Stallone. Remember that and sign up to play Can't Beat Raven at annonraven.com.

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Good

we get some new holiday music. I don't think I'm ready for that, considering what the temperature is today. But tomorrow, more up my alley for this time of year. 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

0: 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We will see. I'll get it in a couple of days. 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I am Christina K. No, first world problems, but I just have fun dressing up and seeing other people's costumes too. 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
1: Hello, summer again. We missed you. Going up to 79 today. Going to be cooling down tomorrow. 63, mostly sun, less humid. And some clouds for tonight, dropping down to 52. Right now, the Little Pub temp is 77 in Stamford.

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1: That place is packed right now, full of people buying $2,000 birds. 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

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Your next chance coming up a little after 1. I could be

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0: 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I am Christina Kay. I was talking to one of my friends on the phone last night, and they said, oh, get a load of the story that so-and-so said about Disney. And it's a situation that happened to me, and it's not a common situation of something that could happen. I thought that was interesting. And then I realized the attraction that they're talking about. The last time this person was in Disney that was telling the story, that attraction wasn't even there. So they are just kind of copying my story here. So I said to the friend, that's interesting because that just happened to me. And she just said, huh, funny. Now, do I approach the friend who told the story, my story, as their own and say something? Or do I let it go? Because I also don't want to rat out my other friend that they're talking about the story. I don't know what to do. I feel weird about it because are they telling this to anybody else? I don't know what to do.
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0: Beautiful day today. A hot one up to 79. The record for this day was in 1990 at 80 degrees, so we're not far off. Some clouds tonight dropping out of 52, and then a little bit cooler for tomorrow. Less humid, 63. Mostly sun still. It's been a beautiful week again. Right now, the little pup temp, 79 in Bridgeport.
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a little bit of a tease today with how warm it is out. Starting 9.9. Don't worry, it's this weekend. It's going to get down to like the 30s on Sunday night. So you can still keep your sweaters and your hoodies out ready to wear for the fall. 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
1: We're both busy people. 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
2: Why do we call it a piggy bank? Where we put all our coins, our kids save their money in it. Why is it called a piggy bank? Why is it shaped like a pig? That is today's mundane mystery. What do pigs have to do with saving money? So there's a popular myth, a popular story that people once kept coins in clay jars way back in the day. And those jars were called pigs, spelled differently, P-Y-G-G. And then over time, people assumed that they meant pig the animal. So, you know, companies started to make pig-shaped piggy banks to save money in. The problem is the historians with this aren't convinced that that story is true. It's kind of like folklore. And we do know that the pig-shaped money boxes have been around for centuries, though. So that's been a thing for a long time. But the actual reason is still kind of unsettled. So every once in a while, we do these mundane mysteries, and it's still an unsolved mundane mystery.
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3: 95 northbound road work, exits 15 and 16, and further ahead, exits 35 and 40. On the parkway, north and southbound road work, either side between exit 21 and 20. Further southbound, more construction, exits 8 through 5, left lane is blocked. Route 8 northbound, road work, exits 9 through 11, and exits 14 and 15. Southbound side, more construction, exit 15, going back to exit 12A. I'm Andrew Krause with Land Rover Fairfield, Connecticut traffic, Star 99.9.
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11: Feels like summer again out there. Tonight it's going to clear out and cool down to the 50s. And then tomorrow back to actual October weather. Sunny, a little less humid in the 60s. Little Pub temperature right now, 77 in Bridgeport. Star 89.9. Today's best mix.

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1: That place is packed right now, full of people buying $2,000 birds. 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
2: I'm going to buy the bird that's a knockoff for $15 on Amazon. 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

Congrats to Erica. She was our $1,000 winner yesterday for the Star 99.9 Road Ready Used Cars Babysitter Bucks. Going to use it for a night out with her husband, get a babysitter. That would cover a lot of hours of the babysitter. Maybe pay for your dinner, too. If you want to win $1,000 today, your next keyword's at 3 o'clock, coming up soon. 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

Damon Paolo, Loser on Star 89.9. If you saw the Spider-Man movie, the new one, Brand New Day, that was in it. You might recognize it from there. You're like, how do I know this song? Oh, right, it was from when I was sitting in the movie theater watching Spidey eating popcorn, feet stuck to the ground.

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1: If you've ever been sitting on 95, you might be on there right now between Fairfield and Bridgeport thinking somebody really needs to fix this thing. Your chance to tell somebody is actually tonight. The Connecticut DOT is holding a public meeting at Black Rock School to talk about possible improvements to that stretch of 95. And I feel like anybody who's driven through there right at rush hour, so right around now, you probably have some suggestions and some thoughts. So you could express them tonight. Hopefully there's some changes that come out of that meeting, that big meeting tonight. I have a feeling they're going to be there for a long time. I'd bring a notebook. You might need a whole binder to take notes at that thing tonight, but hopefully they fix it soon.
0: Parents, when was the last time you left the house without snacks, a tablet, and someone asking you to go potty? Exactly. This fall, we're giving you some extra cash for your next night out. 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That's $1,000 a day to 20 winners. Pay the sitter, go to dinner, see a movie. Just please talk about something else other than the kids. 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
2: 95 northbound road work, exits 15 and 16, and further ahead, exits 35 and 40. On the parkway, north and southbound road work either side between exit 21 and 20. Further southbound, more construction, exits 8 through 5, left lane is blocked. Route 8 northbound, road work exits 9 through 11 and exits 14 and 15. Southbound side, more construction, exit 15, going back to exit 12A. I'm Andrew Krause with Land Rover Fairfield, Connecticut traffic, Star 99.9.
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5: 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This is a great, great story. These three guys, they've been friends since kindergarten, and they got together to purchase Down the Hatch, which is on Candlewood Lake. It's the only public waterfront restaurant left on Candlewood Lake. So they bought it for $4.6 million, and as new owners, they plan to significantly upgrade a lot of the restaurant and redo it all and have a new grand opening on Mother's Day of 2027 in the spring of next year, and they're saving Down the Hatch. So if you're familiar with that area and that restaurant, it will be reopening next year from this group of friends. Since kindergarten, they've been friends together, and now they're doing something big in their community. I love that story.
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6: It's crazy warm out there. Feeling like summertime again almost. It's going to cool down tonight, though, into the 50s. Tomorrow, back to feeling like October and fall again. Mostly sunny, less humid, right around 60 tomorrow. A little above temperature right now, it is 77 in Fairfield. Star 89.9.

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1: That place is packed right now, full of people buying $2,000 birds. 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
2: I'm going to buy the bird that's a knockoff for $15 on Amazon. 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
0: 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Hi.

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We're taking over the Sacred Heart University Discovery Science Center, starting at 9.9 Goodwill Trick or Treat Day. We're going to have performances from princesses. We got character meet and greets. 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Also, the first 100 people with a paid ticket, you get our first ever limited edition Star Squishy. It's a neon green, almost like a Nido. 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

Michelle Branch with New Radicals, The Game of Love, starring 9.9. Pretty cool full circle moment there. So Greg Alexander from New Radicals, he wrote that song back in 2002 for Santana, and Michelle Branch sang on it. He actually suggested it to other artists like Tina Turner, Macy Gray, but Michelle Branch was only 19 at the time. She ended up recording it. Now, more than 20 years later, Michelle Branch and Greg from New Radicals got in the studio and did that reimagined version of it.

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1: All right, today we're talking about something that we've touched on before with Susie, building the culture of your home. 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And Susie, when you say simplicity can actually be a value in our homes, what do you mean by that?
2: Yeah, I think simplicity is something we're all craving, whether we realize it or not. You know, I'm not a doctor, but I can speak from my own experience. You know, we live in a pretty noisy world, and I think a lot of us carry that noise right through our front doors. We're overwhelmed. We're constantly connected. We're trying to do everything. And sometimes home doesn't feel like the place where we can actually exhale. But I really believe it can be. And whether you live alone, you're raising kids, you're renting, you own a home, that need for rest is the same. We all need it.
1: So how do we actually create that, though? Because most families are super busy. We can't just move into a cabin in the middle of the woods or eliminate everything. So how do we do that?
2: Yeah, and I guess, you know, we do try to vacation that way, right? Sometimes
1: right.
2: We need to unplug. We're going to get away. Well, you could actually do that in your own home. You know, I'm not talking about a perfect quiet house where everyone is drinking tea and reading by the fire. I'm talking about small decisions that quiet the noise. You know, maybe tonight you put the phone down instead of scrolling for another hour. You talk to the person sitting right next to you. Maybe you go for a walk instead of shopping online because you're stressed. You know, read the book you've been saying you're going to read instead of staying up late and watching another episode. It's really about disciplining ourselves around some of the comforts that aren't actually giving us rest.
1: Yeah, I like that a lot, that distinction, because we're surrounded by things that are supposed to make life easier or more enjoyable, but sometimes they just add more noise.
2: Exactly. And simplicity doesn't mean you have to get rid of everything you own or completely change your lifestyle, like live minimalistically, which is probably great. But, you know, start with one thing. Maybe it's dinner at the table a few nights a week. No phones in the bedroom. Maybe 10 minutes at the end of your day where everybody helps reset the kitchen and living room so you wake up to a calmer house. If you live alone, this still applies. Your home should support you too. You know, make your bed, put on some music, cook something for yourself.
1: And for families listening, our kids, they're watching all of this, right?
2: They absolutely are. They see how we respond when we're stressed. They see whether we yell, we shut down, we scroll, we complain, we take a breath and handle something differently. They may copy us, or they may learn exactly what they don't want to do. Either way, they're learning. And I think that's a big part of the culture of our home. We're not just telling our kids what our values are. They're watching us live them.
1: And what if someone listening is thinking right now, listening to this, you know, my home definitely doesn't feel like a safe haven right now. I don't know what to do.
2: Yeah, that can be overwhelming. And that's okay, because the good news is that today can be the day that you start to change that. You don't have to fake happiness. You don't have to pretend like everything's fine. But maybe you stop before walking through the door and decide, I'm going to try to not bring everything from today into this room.
1: So if someone wants to start tonight, you know, wants to start right away, what's one thing you would have them do?
2: Yeah, quiet one source of noise. So again, like we say, put the phone down, turn the TV off, take a walk, eat dinner together, like clean one room, or like read a few pages of a book. And don't underestimate the power of doing something simple and consistently, because solitude really like brings rest. And I think we all want a home where we can breathe a little easier. It's never too late to shift the atmosphere of your home. You can make any house a home, and simplicity is just one way that we can make it feel better.
1: I feel better already just talking about it. I feel more calm and like a safe haven.
2: That's great.
1: All right, Susie Calabrese, you can connect with her on Instagram anytime at SusieCal_CT. Thanks, Susie.
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4: 95 or the Parkway northbound, at least an hour from Stanford going through Fairfield. Things do get better once you get past Route 7 in Norwalk on either highway. 95 south, jamming through Long Wharf, going into West Haven. 84 eastbound, congestion delays aplenty going through Newtown into exit 11. 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Lander over Fairfield, Connecticut traffic, Star 99.9.
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1: All right, all this week, I have a $50 gift card to Goodwill. You maybe can pick up some last-minute things for your Halloween costume. Also, four passes to our Star 99.9 Goodwill Trick-or-Treat Day happening this Saturday at Sacred Heart University's Discovery Science Center. So you get those four tickets for free. So you're just going to get this question right first. So the question today, this Halloween candy just won the most head-to-head battles, head-to-head matchups among American adults for the most popular Halloween candy. What do you think it is? 800-330-9999. This Halloween candy won the most head-to-head battles among adults as the most popular candy. If you get it right first, you're going to Trick-or-Treat Day on us. Good luck.

All this week, I'm hooking you up with free passes to our Star 99.9 Goodwill Trick or Treat Day happening this Saturday, Sacred Heart University Discovery Science Center in Bridgeport. And if you win these passes, you also get $50 to Goodwill, so you can go shop. Maybe you need last-minute Halloween costume. They got some good stuff in the retail shop there. So all you got to do is get this question right first, for I should have known that. So the question today, this Halloween candy won the most head-to-head battles among American adults. So up against other candies, this candy won it all. What do you think it is? 800-330-9999. Have some guesses coming in. Someone said Skittles. That's kind of close, but not the answer. It's not Reese's Peanut Butter Cup. That's another great one, but not the answer. And Snickers. It is not Snickers, no. If you need a clue, I got it up on the Star Instagram story, at Star999 Radio. This Halloween candy won the most head-to-head matchups among adults. What do you think it is? If you get it right first, you're going to Goodwill Trick or Treat Day and $50 to Goodwill. Good luck.

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1: Okay, if you're still calling and texting, I just got a winner on the text line. The question today was, this Halloween candy won the most head-to-head matchups among adults. So up against other Halloween candies, this won the most. And if you guessed Skittles, if you had the clue on the Instagram story for Star's Instagram, which I give every day, I could see why you would guess Skittles, but that's not it. It's not Reese's Pieces. It is not Kit Kats. It's not Twix. The answer was M&M's. M&M's is the answer. Won the most head-to-head battles. A classic Halloween candy. You can't beat M&M's. I'm a peanut M&M guy. Love those, but the originals too. Oh, it's the best. So if you didn't win today or get a chance to play, we'll have more tickets for our Star 99.9 Goodwill Trick or Treat Day tomorrow afternoon, 4 o'clock, with another question.
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2: 95 northbound, hour and 20, Greenwich to Bridgeport right now. Some brakes along the way through the parkway northbound. Slow ride starts in Stamford, New Haven, 95 south, crawling through Long Wharf, Wolver Cross southbound. Plenty of company through Hamden, down into the tunnel. 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
1: Feeling like summer out there this afternoon. Tonight's going to clear out a bit, cooler into the 50s. Tomorrow back to actual October temperatures, right around 60. A little less humid. It'll still be sunny, though. A little above temperature right now, 77 in Stratford. Star 89.9, today's best mix.

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2: That place is packed right now, full of people buying $2,000 birds. 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

It's Spirit Week on the NN Raven Show, Star 89.9. If you've been following along on the air and on their Instagram, they have a different theme every day because a lot of high schools are doing this. It's homecoming season, Spirit Week. So today was decades. They all dressed as a different decade. Now tomorrow, I'm excited for, it's Disney Day. So at 7:40 tomorrow morning, if you want to get on the air with them, how many Disney classics can you name? And they're going to dress, I guess, as Disney characters, I hope.

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Something about that song I love. Malcolm Todd Earrings on Star 89.9. That song took 2 years to become a big hit. It came out in April of 2024 on his mixtape, and then it exploded on TikTok this year. Just in so many videos, like 8 million videos it was used in. And now it's a huge hit for Malcolm Todd.

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2: New Haven, 91 South, an accident near exit 4 has things backed up past exit 8 northbound. Plenty of onlooking delays, too. Lower Fairfield County, 95 northbound, hour 20 at least. Greenwich through Fairfield, the upper Merritt will save you at least a little bit of time. 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Land Rover Fairfield, Connecticut traffic, Star 99.9.
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2: 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Dow Jones down 48 points, the S&P 500 down 86, the NASDAQ down 511. 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

If you have that moment with your husband or wife and saying, when are we going to go on a date night again? It's been so long. Everything's expensive now. We're going to help you out with that. So there's no excuses anymore. 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We got $1,000 every day. 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You get this $1,000. All you got to do is text the keywords when you hear them throughout the day. So I have one for you right now. Life. 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
1: Another win for Raven this morning. So $100 into that jackpot, getting higher and higher. $2,500 now, Anna.
2: It's a whole lot of money, and I am ready to give it away.
1: A lot of cash. So hopefully tomorrow, 8:10, maybe you're going to call and play on the air and be able to win. And this is the cheat sheet for number two.
2: Right. This is going to be a good one to have. We'll see. All right. Kevin, Crystal Lake, the Friday the 13th prequel, the 8-part series that's now streaming on Peacock, is getting terrible reviews.
1: Oh, really?
2: Yeah. What sports mask does Jason Voorhees wear?
1: He's Friday the 13th. Is it like a hockey mask?
2: It's a hockey goalie mask.
1: Hockey goalie mask.
2: Yeah, I'll take hockey mask. So that's fine. I'm not that picky. Yeah.
1: Hockey mask or goalie mask would be the answer.
2: Right.
1: Is that supposed to be scary, Crystal Lake?
2: Well, Crystal Lake was the lake.
1: Oh, where Friday the 13th. Where so it's supposed to be like a version of that.
2: Yeah, exactly. It's supposed to be the prequel. So it's like what happened to his mom and I guess him before what happened in the real
1: Friday. But bad reviews, so I guess I won't check it out.
2: Terrible. Sounds, everything I've read has not been good.
1: So, right. Yeah. Okay, so the answer for tomorrow, number two, is hockey mask or goalie mask. If you beat Raven, $2,500.
2: Yeah, good luck to you. Thanks, Kevin.
1: Thanks, Anna.
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3: Super 7 southbound, a crash approaching exit 11. Nobody's getting through right now. Lower Fairfield County, 95 of the Parkway, over an hour and 20 from Greenwich through Cumberland Bridgeport. Further ahead on 95, accident reported. Exit 38 has things backing up through Milford. Land Rover Fairfield, Connecticut traffic. Star 99.9.
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1: Almost like summer out there this afternoon. Crazy. Tonight clearing out, cooling down to the 50s. Tomorrow back to actual October temperatures. Right around 60. Less humid. A little more comfortable than today. Little pub temperature right now. It is 76 in trouble. Star 89.9. 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
1: That place is packed right now, full of people buying $2,000 birds. 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

You got your kids' costumes ready if they just want to wear them. I know how it goes. They're like, can we please wear this to something? I know Halloween's in a couple weeks. Well, you can wear it this Saturday, starting your 9.9 Goodwill Trick-or-Treat Day, Sacred Heart University Discovery Science Center in Bridgeport. 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

What a voice. That's Sienna Spyro, Great Expectation on Star 89.9. And she wrote that song about a guy who kept promising to visit her in New York City, but never showed up. So every morning she'd leave her apartment imagining that he might just be waiting outside. And eventually she realized that she was more in love with the idea of this guy than the actual guy. Sounds like a rom-com, kind of. Or a great song like that one.

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1: All right, today we're talking about something that we've touched on before with Susie, building the culture of your home. 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You can connect with her anytime on Instagram at SusieCal_CT. And Susie, when you say simplicity can actually be a value in our homes, what do you mean by that?
2: Yeah, I think simplicity is something we're all craving, whether we realize it or not. You know, I'm not a doctor, but I can speak from my own experience. You know, we live in a pretty noisy world, and I think a lot of us carry that noise right through our front doors. We're overwhelmed. We're constantly connected. We're trying to do everything. And sometimes home doesn't feel like the place where we can actually exhale. But I really believe it can be. And whether you live alone, you're raising kids, you're renting, you own a home, that need for rest is the same. We all need it.
1: So how do we actually create that, though? Because most families are super busy. We can't just move into a cabin in the middle of the woods or eliminate everything. So how do we do that?
2: Yeah, and I guess, you know, we do try to vacation that way, right? Sometimes
1: right.
2: We need to unplug. We're going to get away. Well, you could actually do that in your own home. You know, I'm not talking about a perfect quiet house where everyone is drinking tea and reading by the fire. I'm talking about small decisions that quiet the noise. You know, maybe tonight you put the phone down instead of scrolling for another hour. You talk to the person sitting right next to you. Maybe you go for a walk instead of shopping online because you're stressed. You know, read the book you've been saying you're going to read instead of staying up late and watching another episode. It's really about disciplining ourselves around some of the comforts that aren't actually giving us rest.
1: Yeah, I like that a lot, that distinction, because we're surrounded by things that are supposed to make life easier or more enjoyable, but sometimes they just add more noise.
2: Exactly. And simplicity doesn't mean you have to get rid of everything you own or completely change your lifestyle, like live minimalistically, which is probably great. But, you know, start with one thing. Maybe it's dinner at the table a few nights a week. No phones in the bedroom. Maybe 10 minutes at the end of your day where everybody helps reset the kitchen and living room so you wake up to a calmer house. If you live alone, this still applies. Your home should support you too. You know, make your bed, put on some music, cook something for yourself.
1: And for families listening, our kids, they're watching all of this, right?
2: They absolutely are. They see how we respond when we're stressed. They see whether we yell, we shut down, we scroll, we complain, we take a breath and handle something differently. They may copy us or they may learn exactly what they don't want to do. Either way, they're learning. And I think that's a big part of the culture of our home. We're not just telling our kids what our values are. They're watching us live them.
1: And what if someone listening is thinking right now, listening to this, you know, my home definitely doesn't feel like a safe haven right now. I don't know what to do.
2: Yeah, that can be overwhelming. And that's okay, because the good news is that today can be the day that you start to change that. You don't have to fake happiness. You don't have to pretend like everything's fine. But maybe you stop before walking through the door and decide, I'm going to try to not bring everything from today into this room.
1: So if someone wants to start tonight, you know, wants to start right away, what's one thing you would have them do?
2: Yeah, quiet one source of noise. So again, like we say, put the phone down, turn the TV off, take a walk, eat dinner together, like clean one room or like read a few pages of a book. And don't underestimate the power of doing something simple and consistently, because solitude really like brings rest. And I think we all want a home where we can breathe a little easier. It's never too late to shift the atmosphere of your home. You can make any house a home, and simplicity is just one way that we can make it feel better.
1: I feel better already. Just talking.

0: talking about it. I feel more calm and like a safe haven.
1: That's great.
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4: Super 7 southbound, a crash remains approaching exit 11. Nobody's getting through. Lower Fairfield County, either 95 or the Parkway, an hour 20 from Greenwich through Trumbull and Bridgeport. New Haven, 95 south, jamming through Long Wharf into West Haven. Wilbur-Cross southbound, lots of extra cars too, through Hamden down into the tunnel. Land Rover, Fairfield, Connecticut traffic, Star 99.9.
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I've never been a big scary movie, kind of horror movie person, starring 9.9. But the one movie that I think I will watch with my kids this year is Ghostbusters. Because my kids are still fairly young, 8 and 5. But I feel like there's enough humor in Ghostbusters to kind of balance out the scary parts. So Ghostbusters it is. That's our Halloween watch.

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2: You've probably already noticed the foliage, the leaves starting to turn. I'm looking out the Star Studio right now here in Milford, and it looks beautiful. It's amazing, the view that we have out at the trees outside of here. But this is going to be one of the best years and seasons for fall foliage that we've had in a long, long time. And meteorologists say it's because we had such a wet summer. So all that moisture is really helping these colors become vibrant in these leaves. Mostly in the northern hills of Connecticut, that's where you can see it the most at the high elevations. But also on the shoreline, they said there's a lot of moisture from all that rain, and that is making these colors, especially like if you drive the Merritt. I know those, when you come through the tunnel, you go on that, you know, the higher elevations of the Merritt, you can really see it coming down. You probably started to notice it already, but this is going to be one of the best seasons for fall foliage. So get all that leaf peeping in. Just don't try to cause too much traffic. Just try not to stop and slow down as much, because I know people get annoyed by that. But enjoy those beautiful colors. It's going to be a good one this fall.
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3: Parkway southbound accident reported at Route 7 near the on-ramp has things backing up through Norwalk. 95 north over an hour from Greenwich through Fairfield. And on the Super 7 southbound, residual delays in Brookfield from an earlier problem that has been cleared. Land Rover Fairfield, Connecticut traffic, Star 99.9.
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9: Felt like summer this afternoon. Tonight clearing out, cooling down to the 50s. Tomorrow back to October fall weather. Right around 60. It'll be sunny though, but less humid than today. Little pub temperature right now, 73 in Milford. Star 89.9.

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2: I'm going to buy the bird that's a knockoff for $15 on Amazon. 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

Star Squishies. Maybe your kids have mentioned this to you at this point, but we have a Star 99.9 neon green squishy, the first one we've ever made. You know, kids love these nowadays. The Neatos, the dumplings, the squishies. Who knows why? They like to collect them and trade them. But we have a Star one with the Star logo on the case. The only place to get this, though, it just came out, is this Saturday. Sacred Heart University Discovery Science Center. It's our Star 99.9 Goodwill Trick-or-Treat Day. 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

Ella Langley, Be Her, starring 9.9. I think this year for Halloween, we're going to see more cowboy, cowgirl, country costumes than ever before, because country music's so popular right now. You have Jesse from Toy Story, Toy Story 5. You have Woody. It's going to be a lot of cowboy hats and cowgirl hats and boots coming up in a few weeks for Halloween.

0: parents, when was the last time you left the house without snacks, a tablet, and someone asking you to go potty? Exactly. This fall, we're giving you some extra cash for your next night out. 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Pay the sitter, go to dinner, see a movie. Just please talk about something else other than the kids. 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
1: Route 8 southbound getting ready for road work between exit 15 and 13, and again coming off of the parkway ramps going down towards the Route 25 merge. Lower Fairfield County, 95 north, just under an hour from Greenwich through Fairfield. Some breaks along the way through Parkway southbound. Residual delays in Norwalk from an earlier problem. Land Rover Fairfield, Connecticut traffic. Start 99.9.
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0: Olivia Rodrigo and Chapel Roan are teaming up. I'm assuming they became fast friends after that was like the Flower Girl Festival.
1: The Daisy Crown.
2: I thought they've been friends for like a while.
0: I think they have. I imagine that the fact they announced new music.
2: Yeah.
0: It's coming out at midnight tonight. It's called Expectations. This seems like the kind of thing where they're backstage at a festival. Like, we should totally work on a song together.
3: Yeah.
0: And in my head, this like got laid on a track in a tour bus.
2: Yeah.
1: I mean, this is a remix. Expectations is already out.
0: Yeah.
1: So
0: I knew that.
2: Yeah, I knew that too.
1: Yeah.
3: Uh-huh. Totally.
1: It was on Olivia's new album, so she's just adding Chapel Roan one of the songs.
2: Okay. Well, do you think it's going to be like
0: whatever you're about to say, no.
2: Well, I was going to say the Billie Eilish Charlie XCX song. Like, do you think it's going to be like that vibe where like Chapel does like a feature?
0: Doesn't strike me as the kind of person that comes through and it enhances a remix. And that's not me. Commenting on Chapel, it's just like her style. She has the songs that gets remixed. Like, I could see a Chapel rock power version.
1: Expectations, because I'm the only one that did the homework. Mm-hmm. Sounds like Hot to Go.
0: Got it.
1: So it just makes sense that Chapel would be on like this song.
0: Or she was like, sorry, I ripped you off. Now you can be on the remix.
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0: 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Nothing screams trending like Paul McCartney in 2026. I actually do love this, though. He was on Amy Poehler's podcast, Good Hangs, where she asked, like, is there any new music that, like, you hear and you go, wow, I really wish I wrote that? He said no.
1: You know, like, Billie Eilish, I think, is cool, but I don't think I want to have written her songs.
0: I'm impressed you knew Billie Eilish's name. That's cool.
2: Yeah, Billie Eilish
3: I mean,
2: cool.
3: He's Paul McCartney. He was, like, the coolest thing ever when he was Billie Eilish's age. So
4: right.
3: You know, if he was a new musician at the age he is, I think the answer would be different, but you've done it all, man.
0: He had a good point. He wasn't, like, this old crotchety guy saying, like, I don't get new music. He said none of it's positive. It's all, you know, when we were writing music, it was about getting together, love, like wanting to, like, pursue someone. He's like, everything now, he used the word banal.
3: He's
4: just tired.
0: But he's, you know, everything's about breaking up. This is his imitation, by the way, of current music.
1: I want you.
0: Is that a Cardi B song?
3: No, I was gonna say Charlie XCX has got to be a little bad.
0: What's like, funny is, like, even when he's trying to make fun of it, that could be a Beatles song.
3: Oh yeah,
4: I was like, is it because you guys did it first?
0: Yeah.
4: Like,
3: she's upset. She's upset.
4: Like, I mean, I'm whatever.
0: I know. I'm not a Beatles fan. I never have been. I didn't grow up in a Beatles household. But that's the first time I've seen Paul McCartney on something. I'm like, I like him.
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0: Jetstar, an Australian airline, reportedly is offering single flight life insurance. So they have a what looks like a lottery machine outside of the gate for $8.
1: Lottery is
0: crazy. If your plane crashes, you get $3 million. Now, before we let this go too far, this is not real. This is satirical.
1: This is a joke.
0: Yeah. But it looks so real and like something that Aussies would do.
1: Is this something that Jetstar themselves have put out? Or is this just like meme culture?
0: I think it's just meme culture, but I could totally see a marketing agency with Jetstar being like, this is hilarious because like you're betting on how safe your airline is, basically.
2: Wasn't this like a thing back in the day too, that you could do this?
0: For single flights? I don't think at any point.
2: I'm serious.
1: Like you could like American Airlines.
2: No,
1: you
2: looked it up.
0: Rent a Hilton. It's like, do you want like if you get sick protection? Like, on the off chance you die, we'll give your family $3 million.
2: Wouldn't that be gorge?
0: I mean, it's kind of already how it is. Like, man.
1: Yeah, that's just life insurance.
0: Or just like airlines pay out if they're at fault.
1: Right, exactly.
0: But the idea that people would be lining up to pay $8 just so that like they get $3 million if something happens with the plane. I don't know. I could see it working.
2: Like, I would do it.
1: Dude, Tom Cruise or Tom Hanks and Castaway would have been way different with this.
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0: I appreciate when someone's good at their job. I don't appreciate when it impacts my life negatively.
1: Yep. Yes.
0: And I may have given myself a hernia because of it.
2: That's not how it works. That is not how it works.
0: I was
2: maybe a hemorrhoid.
0: Okay. All right. Anyway, my delivery driver came way too fast. Clearly, I was doing other activities. We'll talk about delivery drivers that are a little too good at their job next on XYZ.
1: Thank you, Audrey.
2: 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Today's best mix.

0: admittedly, I'm the person that wants everything and I want it now. I'm like, right. JG, yeah. Wentworth. It's my money and I want it now. But delivery drivers are getting a little too good. Or maybe it's just that so many are getting so bad that the good ones really shine.
1: Are shining through.
0: I was talking about this a little bit on the show yesterday, and I arrived home after a trip a weekend away, and I was like, I have none of like the toiletries, the basics I need. Like, I'm not even talking milk and eggs. I'm talking like toilet paper, face scrub.
1: Right.
0: I was like, you know what? GoPuff is the thing. I'm just going to grab the stuff I need so I can get ready for my day, because I don't want to like not be ready.
1: You know?
0: Mm-hmm. So I ordered it all, and it's like, hey, do you want it fast for $2.99? I was like, hell yeah, I want
1: priority.
0: It fast. And it said like estimated time of arrival, 25 minutes.
1: Sure.
0: Perfect. I'm going to do my thing, jump in the shower. 7 minutes later,
1: wow,
0: I went back and looked at my like Ring camera. Seven minutes after placing the order, this man buzzes my apartment unit. And I obviously thought I had more time, so I was on the throne.
1: Like, doing your business.
0: I was mid-meeting, if you will.
1: Of course.
0: And he is aggressively
1: He's got to go. He's got other priorities.
2: Clearly, he's getting there. Listen, and he's getting there fast.
0: He is trying to. He is not in the wrong. He's doing his job very well, might I add. But I also, because I've had some bad luck with delivery drivers lately, I never clicked the setting, but I was like, no, you have to hand it to me. I have to give you a pin, because some of these drivers have just been leaving like my food in trees. And yeah, I finally opened the door and he was very cheery. And it was the first time in a very long time that I was like, I didn't tip you enough prior.
1: You had to go back.
0: Here's an extra $10. You know,
1: good job.
0: Defecation fee.
2: Oh my god.
1: All right, so there was one time I ordered Jimmy John's, and I love that Jimmy John's
2: freaky
1: has this
2: fast.
1: I'm so fast, you'll freak.
3: You want to talk about freaky fast, right?
1: So I order, I want to say maybe 3 minutes later, the guy was at my door. I pulled him close and I said, listen here, you don't ever show up that fast. All right? Do not ever. I was terrified.
0: How close were you to the Jimmy John's?
1: I mean,
0: did you live above it?
1: No, I did not. No, it was, there was no Jimmy John's on my block. I would say there wasn't.
0: That's wild.
1: Jimmy John's in like a 2-block radius. He had to have just like, I don't know, had that sandwich and somebody didn't pick it up.
0: There was also, this is one of my favorite stories that we're going to throw in real fast, that Jordan kind of invented Uber because of delivery drivers.
1: I did. Okay. Uber had not been invented yet. I was at a party and the party was next to a Domino's and I could not get a cab back then. I had some drinks. I ordered Domino's and I put in the notes, I'm outside for extra cash, take me home, because you're already going there anyway.
0: They read the notes, look up, Jordan's outside
1: and
0: the glass,
1: the
0: just waving.
1: Like, hey, it's me, I wrote that.
0: Did they do it?
1: He drove me home.
0: Did you tip him well?
1: Yeah, oh, yeah, yeah. I gave him like $20 on top of paying for the pizza. But I was like, what if this was a business? And I never acted on it.
0: With surge pricing lately, it might be time to run that back.
1: Run it back.
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